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0: for some football. And it all starts with the Arkansas Baptist College Buffaloes and their season opener Thursday night at Central High School. Friday is Coach Fitz Hill with high school football all over the state and the Power Pigskin Picks. Saturday is the kickoff classic as the Golden Lions take on the Middlemore House. We'll have Pastor Porter from St. Mark Baptist Church in the studio live to talk about a big event coming to St. Mark. Cast members from the hit musical play Hamilton, they'll join us bright and early on Monday. Then on Tuesday, it's a stampede in the studio as the Arkansas Baptist College Buffaloes band director and coaches join us. Thursday, on my talk show, the Pulaski County Alumni Chapter for UAPB will be in town for a big kickback they've got coming up. And Chelsea Hall with the Black Sports Moms will be in to talk with us on Thursday. And it's Menifee Day and a big celebration this weekend in Menifee. And the MLK Commission will be celebrating their anniversary. But it all starts bright and early Monday, with Pastor Maltbear, who's celebrating College Day on Sunday. He'll be in with us on Monday, along with comedian Keith Glason and the lead dog right here at Power 923 Jams. Hootie, hoo, boy.
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0: for some football. And it all starts with the Arkansas Baptist College Buffaloes and their season opener Thursday night at Central High School. Friday is Coach Fitz Hill with high school football all over the state and the Power Pigskin Picks. Saturday is the kickoff classic as the Golden Lions take on the Middlemore House. We'll have Pastor Porter from St. Mark Baptist Church in the studio live to talk about a big event coming to St. Mark. Cast members from the hit musical play Hamilton, they'll join us bright and early on Monday. Then on Tuesday, it's a stampede in the studio as the Arkansas Baptist College Buffaloes band director and coaches join us. Thursday, on my talk show, the Pulaski County Alumni Chapter for UAPB will be in town for a big kickback they've got coming up. And Chelsea Hall with the Black Sports Moms will be in the talk with us on Thursday. And it's Menifee Day and a big celebration this weekend in Menifee. And the MLK Commission will be celebrating their anniversary. But it all starts bright and early Monday, with Pastor Malbear, who's celebrating College Day on Sunday. He'll be in with us on Monday, along with comedian Keith Glason and the lead dog right here at Power 923 Jams. Hootie, hoo, boy.
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0: is such a crazy feeling, though. I don't want to get too attached, but I feel like I already am. My mind's telling me one thing, but I guess I should listen to my heart. Right?
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0: some football, and it all starts with the Arkansas Baptist College Buffaloes and their season opener Thursday night at Central High School. Friday is Coach Fitz Hill with high school football all over the state in the Power Pigskin Picks. Saturday is the kickoff classic as the Golden Lions take on the Men of Morehouse. We'll have Pastor Porter from St. Mark Baptist Church in the studio live to talk about a big event coming to St. Mark. Cast members from the hit musical play Hamilton, they'll join us bright and early on Monday. Then on Tuesday, it's a stampede in the studio as the Arkansas Baptist College Buffaloes band director and coaches join us. Thursday, on my talk show, the Pulaski County Alumni Chapter for UAPB will be in town for a big kickback they've got coming up. And Chelsea Hall with the Black Sports Moms will be in to talk with us on Thursday. And it's Menifee Day and a big celebration this weekend in Menifee. And the MLK Commission will be celebrating their anniversary. But it all starts bright and early Monday, with Pastor Maltbear, who's celebrating College Day on Sunday. He'll be in with us on Monday, along with comedian Keith Glason and the lead dog right here at Power 923 Jams. Hootie, hoo, boy.
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Let's get the party started. 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That's when I knew that your heart was scarring. 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Like, wait, babe, let me ask your pardon.

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1: Dougie, you told me he been on some positive. Yeah, yeah. 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Hard times don't last. 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
1: Yo, what up? 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Mr. I Ain't Drunk, I Just Walked This Way. 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

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Hit her, making them play, stacking that pay. Buy me whatever I want, oh, hit her. 3-pointers on the chain, fresh new

0: I be in my section, he be in his. 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I'm Mrs. One of One. 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Mind these girls can't keep it peace. 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That's my type of hip.
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0: ready for some football, and it all starts with the Arkansas Baptist College Buffaloes and their season opener Thursday night at Central High School. Friday is Coach Fitz Hill with high school football all over the state in the Power Pigskin Picks. Saturday is the kickoff classic as the Golden Lions take on the Middlemore House. We'll have Pastor Porter from St. Mark Baptist Church in the studio live to talk about a big event coming to St. Mark. Cast members from the hit musical play Hamilton, they'll join us bright and early on Monday. Then on Tuesday, it's a stampede in the studio as the Arkansas Baptist College Buffaloes band director and coaches join us. Thursday, on my talk show, the Pulaski County Alumni Chapter for UAPB will be in town for a big kickback they've got coming up. And Chelsea Hall with the Black Sports Moms will be in the talk with us on Thursday. And it's Menifee Day and a big celebration this weekend in Menifee. And the MLK Commission will be celebrating their anniversary. But it all starts bright and early Monday, with Pastor Malbear, who's celebrating College Day on Sunday. He'll be in with us on Monday, along with comedian Keith Glason and the lead dog right here at Power 923 Jams. Hootie, hoo, boy.
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0: 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It's your boy Bobby Racksmith, and you know whenever I'm in the city, I'm tuned in to Power 92 Jams, the People Station. 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
2: Monday. I'm ready for some football. And it all starts with the Arkansas Baptist College Buffaloes and their season opener Thursday night at Central High School. Friday is Coach Fitz Hill with high school football all over the state in the Power Pigskin Picks. Saturday is the kickoff classic as the Golden Lions take on the Middlemore House. We'll have Pastor Porter from St. Mark Baptist Church in the studio live to talk about a big event coming to St. Mark. Cast members from the hit musical play Hamilton, they'll join us bright and early on Monday. Then on Tuesday, it's a stampede in the studio as the Arkansas Baptist College Buffaloes band director and coaches join us. Thursday, on my talk show, the Pulaski County Alumni Chapter for UAPB will be in town for a big kickback they've got coming up. And Chelsea Hall with the Black Sports Moms will be in to talk with us on Thursday. And it's Menifee Day and a big celebration this weekend in Menifee. And the MLK Commission will be celebrating their anniversary. But it all starts bright and early Monday, with Pastor Malbear, who's celebrating College Day on Sunday. He'll be in with us on Monday, along with comedian Keith Glason and the lead dog right here at Power 923 Jams. Hootie, hoo, boy.
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0: I'm ready for some football. And it all starts with the Arkansas Baptist College Buffaloes and their season opener Thursday night at Central High School. Friday is Coach Fitz Hill with high school football all over the state in the Power Pigskin Picks. Saturday is the kickoff classic as the Golden Lions take on the Middlemore House. We'll have Pastor Porter from St. Mark Baptist Church in the studio live to talk about a big event coming to St. Mark. Cast members from the hit musical play Hamilton, they'll join us bright and early on Monday. Then on Tuesday, it's a stampede in the studio as the Arkansas Baptist College Buffaloes band director and coaches join us. Thursday, on my talk show, the Pulaski County Alumni Chapter for UAPB will be in town for a big kickback they've got coming up. And Chelsea Hall with the Black Sports Moms will be in to talk with us on Thursday. And it's Menifee Day and a big celebration this weekend in Menifee. And the MLK Commission will be celebrating their anniversary. But it all starts bright and early Monday, with Pastor Malbear, who's celebrating College Day on Sunday. He'll be in with us on Monday, along with comedian Keith Glason and the lead dog right here at Power 923 Jams. Hootie, hoo,
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right. Hey, it's comedian Ambrose Jones, man. 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
2: 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Right there. 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

0: 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Shen let me Ying. Take it to the max.
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0: ready for some football. And it all starts with the Arkansas Baptist College Buffaloes and their season opener Thursday night at Central High School. Friday is Coach Fitz Hill with high school football all over the state and the Power Pigskin Picks. Saturday is the kickoff classic as the Golden Lions take on the Middlemorehouse. We'll have Pastor Porter from St. Mark Baptist Church in the studio live to talk about a big event coming to St. Mark. Cast members from the hit musical play Hamilton, they'll join us bright and early on Monday. Then on Tuesday, it's a stampede in the studio as the Arkansas Baptist College Buffaloes band director and coaches join us. Thursday, on my talk show, the Pulaski County Alumni Chapter for UAPB will be in town for a big kickback they've got coming up. And Chelsea Hall with the Black Sports Moms will be in to talk with us on Thursday. And it's Menifee Day and a big celebration this weekend in Menifee. And the MLK Commission will be celebrating their anniversary. But it all starts bright and early Monday, with Pastor Mulberry, who's celebrating College Day on Sunday. He'll be in with us on Monday, along with comedian Keith Glason and the lead dog right here at Power 923 Jams. Hootie, hoo, boy.
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8: It's about as tough a family problem as you can get. An adult child has cut off communication with a parent, or the other way around. It's often represented as ungrateful kids, difficult parents, but the truth, experts say, is usually a lot more complicated and more common than you would think. Researchers estimate 1 in 5 people will become estranged from their father at some point. But here's what I find hopeful. Going no contact isn't always the end of the story. Sometimes it's more of a painful pause that gives both people time to heal, reflect, and grow. The common thread among those who found their way back, they stopped pointing fingers and looked inward instead. If you are estranged from someone you love, first of all, I am sorry. Take care of yourself. Stay open. Don't lose hope. But also, don't waste time either. Life is short. I'm Dr. Sanjay Gupta, helping you live a better life.
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0: I'm ready for some football. And it all starts with the Arkansas Baptist College Buffaloes and their season opener Thursday night at Central High School. Friday is Coach Fitz Hill with high school football all over the state in the Power Pigskin Picks. Saturday is the kickoff classic as the Golden Lions take on the Middlemore House. We'll have Pastor Porter from St. Mark Baptist Church in the studio live to talk about a big event coming to St. Mark. Cast members from the hit musical play Hamilton, they'll join us bright and early on Monday. Then on Tuesday, it's a stampede in the studio as the Arkansas Baptist College Buffaloes band director and coaches join us. Thursday, on my talk show, the Pulaski County Alumni Chapter for UAPB will be in town for a big kickback they've got coming up. And Chelsea Hall with the Black Sports Moms will be in the talk with us on Thursday. And it's Menifee Day and a big celebration this weekend in Menifee. And the MLK Commission will be celebrating their anniversary. But it all starts bright and early Monday, with Pastor Malbear, who's celebrating College Day on Sunday. He'll be in with us on Monday, along with comedian Keith Gleason and the lead dog right here at Power 923 Jams. Hootie, hoo, boy.
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let's get the party started. See you at the bar, you was hardly talking. 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
0: Mr. Hem is here.

0: adapt. 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Somebody tell them people Mr. Him is here.
1: Whoa, whoa, whoa, whoa, whoa, whoa.
0: Mr. Him is here.
1: Whoa, whoa, whoa, whoa, whoa, whoa.
0: Mr. Him.
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0: Ready for some football, and it all starts with the Arkansas Baptist College Buffaloes and their season opener Thursday night at Central High School. Friday is Coach Fitz Hill with high school football all over the state in the Power Pigskin Picks. Saturday is the kickoff classic as the Golden Lions take on the Middlemore House. We'll have Pastor Porter from St. Mark Baptist Church in the studio live to talk about a big event coming to St. Mark. Cast members from the hit musical play Hamilton, they'll join us bright and early on Monday. Then on Tuesday, it's a stampede in the studio as the Arkansas Baptist College Buffaloes band director and coaches join us. Thursday, on my talk show, the Pulaski County Alumni Chapter for UAPB will be in town for a big kickback they've got coming up. And Chelsea Hall with the Black Sports Moms will be in the talk with us on Thursday. And it's Menifee Day and a big celebration this weekend in Menifee. And the MLK Commission will be celebrating their anniversary. But it all starts bright and early Monday with Pastor Mom Bear, who's celebrating College Day on Sunday. He'll be in with us on Monday, along with comedian Keith Gleason and the lead dog right here at Power 923 Jams. Hootie, hoo, boy.
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On that demon time, she might start her OnlyFans. Big B and that B stand for bands. 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

What up, fam? This your boy, Big Sit. The essence of a woman, oh, she ain't got it. You know, whenever I'm in the city, I'm tuned in to Power 92 Jam, the People Station. 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

0: Monday. I'm ready for some football, and it all starts with the Arkansas Baptist College Buffaloes and their season opener Thursday night at Central High School. Friday is Coach Fitz Hill with high school football all over the state and the Power Pigskin Picks. Saturday is the kickoff classic as the Golden Lions take on the Middlemore House. We'll have Pastor Porter from St. Mark Baptist Church in the studio live to talk about a big event coming to St. Mark. Cast members from the hit musical play Hamilton, they'll join us bright and early on Monday. Then in Tuesday, it's a stampede in the studio as the Arkansas Baptist College Buffaloes band director and coaches join us. Thursday, on my talk show, the Pulaski County Alumni Chapter for UAPB will be in town for a big kickback they've got coming up. And Chelsea Hall with the Black Sports Moms will be in the talk with us on Thursday. And it's Menifee Day and a big celebration this weekend in Menifee. And the MLK Commission will be celebrating their anniversary. But it all starts bright and early Monday. With Pastor Malbear, who's celebrating College Day on Sunday. He'll be in with us on Monday, along with comedian Keith Glason and the lead dog right here at Power 923 Jams. Hootie, hoo, boy.
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0: 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Not now, but right now. Let's get it.
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0: y'all, it's your girl Cheryl Lightwood. And when I'm looking for a husband, when I'm looking for a place to eat, when I'm looking for something to buy, I'm always listening to Power 92.3 Jams on the app, baby. 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

0: I'm ready for some football. And it all starts with the Arkansas Baptist College Buffaloes and their season opener Thursday night at Central High School. Friday is Coach Fitz Hill with high school football all over the state and the Power Pigskin Picks. Saturday is the kickoff classic as the Golden Lions take on the Middle Morehouse. We'll have Pastor Porter from St. Mark Baptist Church in the studio live to talk about a big event coming to St. Mark. Cast members from the hit musical play Hamilton, they'll join us bright and early on Monday. Then on Tuesday, it's a stampede in the studio as the Arkansas Baptist College Buffaloes band director and coaches join us. Thursday, on my talk show, the Pulaski County Alumni Chapter for UAPB will be in town for a big kickback they've got coming up. And Chelsea Hall with the Black Sports Moms will be in to talk with us on Thursday. And it's Menifee Day and a big celebration this weekend in Menifee. And the MLK Commission will be celebrating their anniversary. But it all starts bright and early Monday, with Pastor Maltbear, who's celebrating College Day on Sunday. He'll be in with us on Monday, along with comedian Keith Glason and the lead dog right here at Power 923 Jams. Hootie, hoo, boy.
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let's get the party started. See you at the bar, you was hardly talking. That's when I knew that your heart was scarring. 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This ain't Gucci, this is Prada, darling. 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
1: Well, it's a Monday. Monday. Welcome to the Monday morning edition of the Broadway Joe Morning Show. Hey, we got some rain. So I drove in this morning. I did go through some rain, so a little cooler temperatures. Our current temperature right now, it is 75 right now. That's what it feels like. And believe it or not, looking for our temperatures today to be up near 90 today. 90 in the low tonight, low 70s. That's good news. Currently, we're checking in right now. Again, right around 75 degrees here in Central Arkansas. Got your keyword. We want to send you to Las Vegas to see Chris Brown and Usher in concert. Round trip airfare for two to Vegas, a two-night hotel stay. And you got a hookup. Tickets for that big show. You want to be there? I got a keyword. It's LEGACY. Legacy. Text that to the number 95819. We encourage you, please do not text and drive. LEGACY to 95819. Good luck at getting qualified. We'll also have tickets for you this morning for them Golden Lions as the men of Morehouse come to town on this Saturday. We've got tickets for you for that. We're going to give you a chance to win them coming up. We'll also have the Golden Lions joining us this morning live in the studio. We'll be talking about the big game that's coming up on this Saturday, how you can get there, where you get your tickets from, group rates, and all of that. We'll talk about it coming up this morning. And we'll have Pastor Philip Porter joining us from St. Mark Church. They've got a big book signing going on tomorrow. He's going to be in to talk with us about that. So that's guests that we'll have joining us live in the studio this morning. But we always have you. And if you have birthdays or anniversaries, you can hit us up at 501-381-0923 for them early morning birthdays and anniversaries. We'll get your birthdays and anniversaries on. We've got trending stories and some sports to talk about from the weekend. And all I got to say, Keith, is there's a lot of folks hating on us. But I want to tell Pastor Maltbeer, we will have the last laugh. Boy, he had a great laugh in church yesterday about the Cowboys. Cowboys. Okay, yes. All right.
2: Because they look really, really good, Joe. Really good. Cowboys with a dominant win over Arizona on Saturday. Now, of course, it was preseason. But when you look like that in preseason, a lot of people don't know the Cowboys didn't win one preseason game last year.
1: This year they're dominating preseason.
2: Yeah.
1: They beat the Super Bowl champions pretty good last week.
2: Beat them pretty good.
1: Was just ugly the other night, man. I went to sleep. It was 30-something. It was ugly.
2: Yeah, the backup quarterback for the Cowboys, wow, he looks good.
1: Mm-hmm.
2: Milton looks really, really good.
1: The receivers they got.
2: Fast, quick.
1: Mm-hmm.
2: They getting up out of them breaks, Joe. But they look really good. We're going to get more than that. And plus, we got to talk about more teams that played on the weekend. Some really good games. Most definitely, I got to talk about the Big Three Championship. That was really good. But the Bryan Hornets, they are excited to face the defending national champions, St. Francis Academy, in the Patriot Bowl at War Memorial Stadium, September the 11th. So that's going to be a really good one. They are ready to prove that they can face some of the top teams in the nation and still get that win. KJ Jackson has been named the starting quarterback for the Razorbacks, so we ain't got to worry about that anymore. And Coach Cal with another top 25 opponent to face the Razorbacks. Coach Cal ain't scared of nobody. We're going to get into that story. And over the trending stories, this is a crazy story right here, because I think the biggest understanding with this one is that she ain't got to wait on her money, Joe. And I'm talking about Chris Brown's ex-housekeeper will collect a cut of his tour income, that $13 million lawsuit verdict and the dog attack there. So she ain't got to wait for you to pay her. Soon as you get your check cut, she going to get hers cut. So she ain't got to wait on her money at all. Also, a judge denies Carmelo Anthony's request for a new trial. It's football season, and you already know Peacock, they was going to hike them prices up because the majority of games are on Peacock. And Trump's 50% Canada tariffs take effect on dairy, alcohol, and furniture. So be aware of that. And Wendy Williams, she was spotted in public, and you will be surprised at what she had to say. Wow, sound like a movie. Also, Michael Wright, you remember him from The Five Heartbeats. Yeah. Eddie Kane passes away at the age
3: of... Is there a heart in the house tonight? Stand up!
2: Man. Most definitely one of the legendary characters in the movie Five Heartbeats. Like
1: Eddie
2: I said,
1: King Jr.
2: Yes, sir. Passes away at the age of 70. And Dr. Dre says the only people that have a problem with AI are people that have a problem creating. I heard that. We're going to talk about all those stories coming up in sports, entertainment, and trending stories, Joe.
1: Power lines are on for early morning birthdays, anniversaries. 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We'll have our first look at rush hour traffic coming up past the Malt Bear with our inspirational message. That's all on the way here. 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Monday, Monday, Monday.
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1: Had a great time at College Day. A True Holiness on yesterday. Pastor Maltbeer with our inspirational message for the Monday morning. We'll be in. We'll talk more about that coming up. And here he is. Yay!

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4: Very big week this week. We got football, and more football. We got college football starting on Wednesday as the Arkansas Baptist College Buffaloes will play on Wednesday night over at Central High School. And then there's high school football all over the state of Arkansas on Friday night as we'll have Coach Fitzhill in with the Power Pigskin Picks. Our tailgate takeovers will start after the holiday. And we'll also, may start holiday weekend, but we do have our tailgate takeovers will be coming to a city near you. So get ready for that. And we've got tickets for the big game this Saturday here in Little Rock, the kickoff classic, the Metamore House coming to take on our Golden Lions. This morning, I got a family four-pack of four tickets for you for that game, and I'm going to give you a chance to win them coming up. Your keyword for the Usher Jetaway, it is L-E-G-A-C-Y, Legacy. Text that to the number 95819. That's L-E-G-A-C-Y to 95819 to get qualified for that trip. Get ready for that. And I'm going to tell you the exact time to win this morning. I got a family four-pack for the big game this weekend. We will have UAPB. They'll be joining us this morning in the studio. And Pastor Philip Pointer will be joining us. They got a big book signing that's going on tomorrow over at St. Mark Church. So he'll be joining me later this morning to talk about that. So all that we've got coming up for you here on the Broadway Joe Morning Show. Right now it's time to talk about things that happened on this day in history. And we have reached the 24th day of August. August 24th. History making events on this day, Keith.
5: All right, Joe. On this day in history, we're going to go back to 1993. The news of Michael Jackson's child molestation investigation is finally made public by the Los Angeles police. And also on this day in history, this is for the old schoolers right here. In 2000, Kenny Loggins is awarded a star on the Hollywood Walk of Fame. Got to be a little old school to know

0: about Kenny Loggins. And then last on this day in history in 2019, Taylor Swift releases Lover, an upbeat album that stands in contrast to her previous release, The Reputation. That's what I have on this day in history, Joe.
1: Hey, coming up this morning in Arkansas News, we'll be talking about it. If you're in the Jacksonville area, my hometown, Jacksonville Elementary will remain closed today and tomorrow after they discovered that mole and as they continue to clean that out. So we'll tell you more about that. If you go to Jacksonville Elementary, they have other sites for you to go to, so you should know that. And also, thousands of Arkansans spent part of the weekend without power. Electricity, we had some strong storms that came across the state, and that started like actually last week. We had Malvern down in the Monticello area. They had some high winds there and power outages and that type of thing, but we had more over the weekend, and we were continuing to see that. Our mayor, Frank Scott Jr., says he was very deeply disappointed after viewing the body cam footage from the August 9th arrest that showed the police officer pressing his firearm against a suspect's head when the suspect was already in custody. So we'll talk more about that. From what I understand, that officer is on leave at this point. The Arkansas State Police Corporal is facing DWI charges, but I do think the update to that story is he's already resigned over the weekend. So we'll tell you more about that coming up. Pine Bluff longtime city member Stephen Mays has announced his retirement. We're going to tell you more about that. That's coming up. So all that stuff is on the way here this morning, the Broadway Joe Morning Show. We'll talk about it all. It's 6:24, and it's time now to talk about things that happened on this day in history.
0: Well, you know, I already did that one, Joe.
1: Okay. We got the history-making events.
0: Yeah, we knocked that on out, Joe.
1: We move it on to the next thing here, 24 after the hour. 6:24, and it is time now. I got some Beyonce coming up, her latest one. That's on the way. And birthdays and anniversaries, if you got them, hit us up. 501-381-0923. That's 501-381-0923. It's the Broadway Joe Morning Show. 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
4: 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Yeah, boy. Let's open up the windows and get some blessings.

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1: It's time for us to head over to the True Holiness Science Center, where Pastor Maltbeer survived yesterday's college day. And man, what a time. I had a great time over there, and so many people came through to kind of hang out with us. And it was great to see a number of so many officials, from the mayor to the presidents to some of our legislators, all there. And Pastor, it's great that there was only one thing that went wrong, your cowboy joke, but that, we ain't going to hold that against you. It's like I told the members, because they were coming to me, they were a little, Joe, don't let it bother. I'm like, hey, we're going to have the last laugh this year. That's so right. Let him have his fun right now. Let him have all the fun that he wants right now.
2: You know what? That's the only thing about my pastoring that I hadn't been able to perfect. I can't stop these cowboy fans from being delusional. I just cannot stop it, man. But as you say, a lot of the officials was there, and the mayor really started it by trying to take a dig at the Washington Commanders. So, you know, the power of the mic, I had to just kind of finish it and remind people that the team on the bottom is always the Cowboys.
1: Yeah. You know, we're taking it with dignity and grace right now, Pastor, because we know what's getting ready to happen. We see the Commanders play, so we know what's getting ready to happen. I don't know if you've seen the Cowboys the last couple of weeks, but we just, like I said, we're taking everything in grace, because that's what you do when you know that it's going to happen on the field. And that's we're going to see. And I think you're going to get two butt whippings this year. We'll get one at your home, and then when you come to Dallas.
3: Two spankings.
1: We'll take care of you. We'll take care of you. But like I said, we're very humble now. Because we know what we got this year. We know what we got. But we're going to leave it like that.
2: You know what, Joe?
1: Yes, sir.
2: This is the first time I ever heard the word humble and the word cowboy fan in the same sentence. This is a miracle to me.
1: Boy, yeah, man. When you got it, you got it. You don't have to flaunt it. So we got it. We ain't flaunting it. You'll see. You'll see. Well, Keith, I can't wait.
2: Keith, let me
1: go ahead,
2: listen.
1: Pastor.
2: I got to say this. I was officially crowned the greatest dad joke teller of all times at College Day yesterday. Listen, man, the crowd went crazy over the joke that I'm about to tell you. But, Joe, did they go crazy, man? Come on, help
1: me
2: out here.
1: They did go crazy, Pastor. They go crazy because you gave them a prerequisite before you told the joke. Are you going to do that this morning, or are you just going to tell the joke?
2: I'm just going to tell the joke. You weren't supposed to tell that part.
1: Okay.
2: I may or may not say it. I have two sermons today, one extremely long, one extremely short. And depending on how y'all laugh at my dad joke depends on which one you're going to get. So as you can imagine, they went crazy in the building. But here it is, Keith. This is for you, man.
3: Okay.
2: What do you call a well-balanced horse?
3: What do you call a well-balanced horse? Well, I know Joe knows it. You didn't hear it. What do you call a well-balanced horse?
1: You ready, Chewy?
3: I'm ready. Come on, Pastor.
2: Stable.
3: Dang.
2: Ooh, that's funny to me. A well-balanced horse, stable.
3: I got it. That was one I didn't have to think about, though.
1: Chewy! You know,
3: I got it. Chewy, we're going to wait on you to call.
2: Chewy, listen, man, they're going to be telling around the water coolers not only Monday, Tuesday, Wednesday, but Thursday and Friday.
3: Forever.
2: That's five-star, baby.
3: That's
2: stable.
3: Stable.
1: Oh, boy.
3: Wow.
2: Good morning, power listeners. As we begin another new and exciting work week, I want to remind you that just because something makes you happy in the moment doesn't mean that it's the right thing to do. For example, spending all of your money over the weekend might make you feel happy in the moment. But when you wake up Monday morning broke, you'll realize it wasn't a good decision. Cussing your supervisor out and quitting your job over a small disagreement might make you feel happy in the moment. But when them bills roll around, you'll realize it wasn't a good decision. Proverbs 14 and 12 says it like this. There's a way that seems right to man, but in the end, it leads to destruction. In other words, power listeners, sometimes what makes you feel good today will cost you dearly tomorrow. So make sure you do what's right, what's honorable, and most importantly, what's pleasing to our God. Hey, I'm E.C. Maltbia, Senior Pastor of the True Holiness Saint Center in Conway, and this has been your morning inspiration.
1: Thank you so much, Pastor. You have a blessed week.
2: You guys too.
1: Pastor Maltbia, we get him every Monday morning for our morning inspiration. Coming up, we've got double the tickets for you. We're going to send you a family four-pack. We're sending you to see them Golden Lions take on the men of Morehouse. And we're going to do that coming up this morning at 7:30. That's your winning time, 7:30. You want to be with us this weekend, 7:30. So good luck at getting your win on, 7:30. Coming up, we got Arkansas News on the way. And coming up this morning in Arkansas News, we'll be telling you about if you're in Jacksonville, Jacksonville North Pulaski School is going to be the elementary school closed again today and tomorrow. We'll give you some updates on that coming up in the news this morning. And thousands of Arkansans spent part of the weekend without power. We had storms over the weekend. The mayor is deeply saddened over what he saw and disappointed with that camera with the gun beside the gentleman's head. We'll talk more about that. Arkansas Corporal, he's facing charges of DWI and state authorities. And longtime councilman Stephen Mays, announced that he will retire at the end of the year from his council position there in Pine Bluff. So we're going to be talking about all of that. And later this morning, Keith, we've got some sports to talk about.
3: Yeah, Joe, of course. We just got through talking about it with the pastor, but we're going to talk about them Cowboys with a dominant win over Arizona on Saturday. And plus, I got your scores and highlights from all the preseason games from this weekend. The Bryan Hornets, they are excited to face the defending national champions, St. Francis Academy, in the Patriot Bowl at War Memorial on September the 11th. And of course, as we get closer to that date, we will give you updates on that game because that's a big game for the Hornets. KJ Jackson has been named the starting quarterback for the Arkansas Razorbacks, and I'm glad to see him get his opportunity because when he had to step in last year, he did very, very well. So congratulations goes out to KJ Jackson and Coach Cal with another top 25 opponent to face the Arkansas Razorbacks this season. All that coming up in sports and entertainment.
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Susan, and a special appearance by 89-year-old Vinny Harris, MC, radio host JC Love, overseer Carl Hunter's 20th Generational Pastoral Musical Celebration, Thursday night, September 3rd, 7 p.m. at One Love Ministry in Little Rock. 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
2: Hey. My kid
3: yeah, we're spending this thing. Pastor preached on this.

0: Spend it.
1: Pastor preached a little bit about that in the sermon on yesterday. Yeah, I know, right?
0: Oh, really?
1: Yeah, you know, that was a college day. So we're trying to make sure that we get to the college kids. Mm-hmm. So the college day, and we're definitely getting to the college kids. So that was the big deal in trying to make sure that, you know, you get a little sermon that kind of relates to the younger kids. So that was kind of little. But he mentioned that on yesterday during the sermon. Wasn't in the way she was singing it, yeah. But he did mention that, okay? Think Chewy, you hear that, buddy?
2: Mm-hmm.
1: I think Chewy got something to say about the pastor. Well, yeah, Chewy.
3: Man, I put the water cooler up for that last funny joke you had about 2 weeks ago. But last week, man, and this week, man, he been knocking the ball out the park, Joe. I ain't lying. man, they been on point, man. I promise you, man. And you let the pastor know, I stopped by and left the tapping. Because them jokes, he got ain't coming no left the tapping, Joe. You know how to call this boy, Joe. You know how to call this boy, man. That pastor, man, he ruffled my feathers in the morning. I been sitting there waiting, man, and look here, at my job, I got this big speaker in the floor. I got all the guys around the speaker every morning, Joe, Monday morning, waiting on the pastor. Man, y'all be good, to man. Who the hell, man?
1: Who the hell, Chewy? Yeah, and if you missed it, we'll get it back to you later this morning. Pastor Maltbeer's famous dad joke, as well as his inspirational message for this morning. If you missed it, don't worry. We'll get it around 8:45 again. And joining us in the studio this morning, we're going to have UAPB coming in to talk about this weekend. Pastor Philip Pointer's got a big, big book signing going on tomorrow over at St. Mark Baptist Church here in Little Rock. He'll be joining us this morning to talk about that. So we've got all of that that's coming up right here this morning on the Broadway Joe Morning Show. Arkansas News is up next, and coming up this morning in Arkansas News, no school again. North Pulaski, they are be meeting other places, but not at the Jacksonville Elementary School. It remains closed today and tomorrow, and you know what your designated meeting places are if you're in Jacksonville. Thousands of Arkansans spent part of the weekend without power. And yes, we do have those storms. And the mayor has seen that disappointing view of the camera footage where the police officer pressing a gun against the suspect head that was already in custody. We'll talk more about that. And an Arkansas State trooper, he's a corporal, facing DWI charges. And he's actually resigned. So we went from charges to resign over the weekend. Speaking of resigning, Stephen Mays has announced his retirement at the end of this year. Mays represented Ward 4 since 2010 there in Pine Bluff. So we'll be talking about all of that. We've got it coming up in Arkansas News. And how about them Cowboys over the weekend? Even though Pastor Maltbeer got jokes about it, I'm accepting all Cowboy jokes. Everybody's been talking about them and all of this. Oh, it's just a preseason. No big deal. Well, we Cowboy fans, we remember preseason. We remember we wasn't doing very good in preseason.
2: And it carried over to the season.
1: Yeah.
2: Yeah.
1: We're doing very, very good in preseason this year, though.
2: Yeah. Yeah.
1: And hopefully it'll carry over to the season, I'm thinking.
2: Preseason is what you want to look at because, of course, you get a chance to see guys that's going to have to play backup for guys. Yeah. Got to come in and step in and may even have to step in if somebody gets hurt. So
1: yeah, I saw the Seattle game. And this weekend I saw the Arizona game.
2: Yeah.
1: And looks like it's getting easier as we go. Of course, Seattle was the defending Super Bowl champions.
2: Defending.
1: Cowboys and looked pretty good against them, pretty dominant against both teams.
2: Yeah, the defense and offense.
1: Right.
2: Very, very dominant. I know people that don't like the Cowboys hate to hear it, but they did very well.
1: They just say you couldn't get in the goal line. We let you get down to the 10, but that's about it.
2: That's about it.
1: So,
2: what is his name? Minshew, whatever, he couldn't do anything. Yeah. The quarterback for Arizona.
1: Oh, yeah.
2: He got him all the way down to like the 3-yard line. They had to kick a field goal. They did it a couple times. So, very good defense for the Cowboys. Also, the Bryant Hornets, they will be facing the defending national champions, St. Francis Academy, on September the 11th. And we are excited about that. We're also excited about the Salt Bowl. Also, got to throw that in there. KJ Jackson named the starting quarterback for the Razorbacks, so we don't have to worry about a quarterback competition anymore. And Coach Cal, what is he not doing? All he does is make sure those guys are playing top tier competition. All that coming up in sports and entertainment.
0: From the KRN Newsroom, I'm Jay Jones. Jacksonville North Pulaski School District officials say Jacksonville Elementary School will remain closed today and tomorrow after mold was discovered inside the building last week. District crews will continue remediation efforts and air quality testing to ensure the campus is safe before students return. School officials say updates will be provided to parents as cleanup work continues. Thousands of Arkansans spent part of the weekend without electricity after strong storms swept across the state on Saturday. High winds and heavy rain downed trees and power lines in several communities, leaving utility crews working through the weekend to restore service. Most outages have now been addressed, but officials continue to assess storm damage in affected areas. Mayor Frank Scott Jr. says he was deeply disappointed after viewing body camera footage from an August 9th arrest that showed a police officer pressing his firearm against a suspect's head. Officer Thomas Shook has been relieved of duty and placed on leave while the Little Rock Police Department conducts an internal investigation. The incident occurred during a response to a disturbance call at a South University Avenue convenience store. An Arkansas State Police corporal is facing a DWI charge after authorities say he crashed his patrol vehicle while on duty. According to the investigators, the crash happened earlier this month, leading to an arrest and the filing of the charges. State police officials say the incident remains under review as the legal process moves forward. And in Pine Bluff, longtime city council member Stephen Mays has announced he'll retire at the end of the year. Mays has represented Ward 4 since 2010 and is currently the longest-serving member of the Pine Bluff City Council. He says the decision comes after 16 years of public service and that he feels he's accomplished what he set out to do for the residents of his ward. From the KRN Newsroom, I'm Jay Jones. You already
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1: From the News Radio 1029 KRN Weather Center, I'm KRK Fox 16 meteorologist Jenna Warner. Monday, expect scattered showers and storms through the day. Temperatures noticeably less hot with the clouds and the showers and storms all around. We should see conditions starting to clear out into Monday evening and then Monday night and a Tuesday morning. A few more showers and storms possible carrying into the Tuesday morning commute. Then by Tuesday, temperatures back into the mid to upper 90s with clouds starting to clear out through the day. I'm KRK Fox 16 meteorologist Jenna Warner from the News Radio 1029 KRN Weather Center.
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1: From the News Radio 1029 KRN Weather Center, I'm KRK Fox 16 meteorologist Jenna Warner. Monday, expect scattered showers and storms through the day. Temperatures noticeably less hot with the clouds and the showers and storms all around. We should see conditions starting to clear out into Monday evening and then Monday night and a Tuesday morning. A few more showers and storms possible carrying into the Tuesday morning commute. Then by Tuesday, temperatures back into the mid to upper 90s with clouds starting to clear out through the day. I'm KRK Fox 16 meteorologist Jenna Warner from the News Radio 1029 KRN Weather.
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0: like, damn. Power 923 Jams, birthdays and anniversaries. If you have a birthday or an anniversary, now's the time to hit us up. 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Got to send some shouts out to everybody who came out and hung out with us. Keith and I were over in the Benton area on this past Friday at Local Tire and Wheels. Had a shout out to my man Shane over there and the crew. Thanks for having us out. Chris, man, we had a great time over there. Gave away some tickets for the big game. We're all excited about that. Speaking of the big game, we're going to have some very special guests joining us in the studio this morning to talk more about this Saturday night as the men of Morehouse come to town to take on our Golden Lions. And we got some tickets at 7:30. Let's say 7:30. 7:30 is your winning time to win a family four-pack to hang out with us on Saturday night. We'll all be there. CTC, Stack 3, the whole crew. We're going to be out tailgating and getting ready for the big game. The Mighty Vikings going to be in the house, I'll tell you that. So we're excited about that, getting the kids out. We're going to tell you how you can get your kids out there to be a part of it also. So Corey Blunt will be joining us in the studio this morning, the week of. We're excited about that. Then later this morning, Pastor Philip Porter will be joining us from St. Mark Baptist Church. They've got a big book signing going on tomorrow. We'll be talking more about that. Wednesday, tomorrow, the Buffaloes, it's a herd takeover as the Arkansas Baptist College Buffaloes will be in the studio to talk about their big week. It starts on Thursday night at Central High School's, the opening night for their football. So we'll be talking more about that with them on tomorrow. And then, of course, on Friday, it's the kickoff of the Power Pigskin Picks with Coach Fitzhill as he predicts what team will win. And that's going to be difficult because it's the first week and some teams have changed quite a bit. Mm-hmm. So it should be interesting to see how good the coach does on this Friday. So we got football Thursday, Friday, and Saturday. I've already told them on my Sunday night Southern Soul show, don't look to see me on Sunday night. You won't be hearing me.
1: No.
0: Because I'm going to be at the football game because I'm ready for some football.
1: You ready, Joe?
0: I'm ready.
1: You ready, man.
0: Hey, so we got high school. Look out, Watson Chapel. Look out, Watson Chapel. That's all I'm going to tell you. Look out, Watson Chapel. Tighten up. Better get tightened up down
1: get
0: there.
1: Get tight.
0: Hey. The Titans coming your way on Friday night, so I'll be at Central High School on this Thursday night to see my Arkansas Baptist College Buffaloes play. And the best thing about it now, they got a band, so the band will be performing at halftime.
1: That's right.
0: And then on Friday night, I'll be in Pine Bluff at Watson Chapel High School to see them take on the Titans. And then on Saturday night, I will be here in Little Rock at War Memorial Stadium as the Golden Lions take on the men of Morehouse, Bill Woods' old school. Have you been in that? You seen Bill Woods? Got the picture of him and Spike Lee up
1: there? I have.
0: Okay.
1: I have. He proud of that picture.
0: Yeah,
1: that
0: him
1: picture
0: and Spike
1: been
0: Lee.
1: There for a long time.
0: Then he called and tell me, he said, well, just know that Samuel L. Jackson, he's a Morehouse man too. He was in there. Dr. Martin Luther King Jr., his son, he was a Morehouse man too. I'm like, Bill.
1: Calm down, Bill. That's what you want to say. Calm down, Bill.
0: You took the words out of my mouth.
1: Calm down. It'll be okay. It'll be okay, Bill.
0: We love you too, Bill. Okay.
1: Yeah, man.
0: Yeah, he giving me the whole rundown. Let me give you the Morehouse men. Like, that's enough, Bill. That's enough.
1: We got it.
0: We want to see. Tell me about the ones that played football, because that's what y'all going to need to do.
1: There you go.
0: That's what you're going to need to do on Saturday night.
1: Play some football.
0: Yeah. This ain't about acting and directors and all of that that went to Morehouse.
1: And shout out to Morehouse. We ain't knocking you, but we get it. We get it, Bill.
0: Yeah,
1: we got it.
0: Yeah. My question for Bill, did you go or did you graduate? Did you graduate or you just went?
1: Bill went. He just went, Joe. He went and had a good time.
0: All right. It is 7:09. We're getting ready for some football this weekend. You can tell my schedule is completely full Thursday night, Friday night, and Saturday night. And I'm going to be with the King Commission on Thursday night. They're celebrating their anniversary. We've got a big fireworks display that's happening with the MLK Commission on Thursday night, North Shore Riverwalk in North Little Rock. So bring the kids out for some fireworks and a big celebration for the King Commission. Coming up this hour, we're going to be talking with Corey Blunt more on the big game that's happening on Saturday night. And as I told you, tomorrow night, we'll give you all the updates for the Buffaloes and their game that's on Thursday night. Whew, just a lot going on. And then Friday night, it's high school football prediction and whose teams will win and some big games that are coming up. So we'll talk about all of that. We've got some trending stories that happened over the weekend. And, man, I was just shocked. My Eddie Kane Jr. died over the weekend, man.
1: Yeah, 70 years old.
0: Is there a heart in the house tonight?
1: You know,
0: stand up.
1: You know what I was gonna say, Joe? Mm-hmm. I think the thing that I really hated about the way that they portrayed Michael Wright, it seemed like every role was kind of that role.
0: Yeah,
1: didn't it? Every role he played in was kind of that role.
0: Cause, like, he was on drugs. Every role.
1: Yeah, because in Sugar Hill, he played kind of that role. I don't know. But he did very well in those roles.
0: Yeah.
1: We most definitely remember.
0: I was really shocked to hear that.
1: Yeah.
0: Was he had an illness or anything, or just?
1: Well, they hadn't said yet.
0: Okay.
1: But the Five Heartbeats, and we will forever remember him in that role. You know, especially when he came to the gate and he said, "I'm ready. I'm back. I'm back.
0: He's a house for love."
1: No, he said, "Ray Jobs, keep." Oh, they're like, "Yeah, you good, bro. You good." But yeah. That was it, though. He was the man. We're going to get into that story. Also, we got to talk about a judge. He denied Carmelo Anthony's request for a new trial. They just knew that that was going to happen, and it's not going to happen now. And as you said, Joe, it is football season, and one of the main streaming apps that you can see all the games on is Peacock. Well, now Peacock want to hike the prices up.
0: You knew it was coming, right?
1: You knew it was coming. It's almost football season. Well, it is football season, so you knew it was coming. And Chris Brown's ex-housekeeper, this is a big move because she will collect a cut of his tour income in that $13 million lawsuit. So basically, she ain't got to wait all that back and forth. And is he going to pay me my money? It's coming directly out, Joe.
0: All right.
1: So she's going to get her money in that lawsuit. So you're going to learn to keep control of your pets. And Wendy Williams, she was spotted in public, and you will be surprised at what she had to say. Almost reminds me of a movie, Joe.
0: Sounds like a movie coming up.
1: Sounds like a movie. Yes, sir. We're going to talk about all those stories coming up in Trending Stories.
0: Last call for birthdays and anniversaries. 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
1: I would like to have pronounced a happy belated birthday to Paisley Hunter from Marva, Arkansas. This is from her granny.
2: How old is Paisley?
1: Paisley, she's 7 years old.
2: And she lives where?
1: Marvell, Arkansas.
2: Marvel in the house.
1: Yes.
3: Yeah, we know about Marvel.
1: All right now.
2: Y'all still got them police officers in there to stop you from going 2 miles over?
1: Oh, you know they do.
3: Yeah, you better believe it. I told y'all what.
1: You know you do.
3: You better believe it.
2: We know to slow down in Marvel. We sure got y'all down.
1: Yeah. I know that's right.
2: We got you. Thank you.
1: Thank you so kindly.
2: All right. Bye-bye. Slow down in Marvel.
1: Slow down in Marvel.
4: Hey, good morning.
3: Good morning.
4: I'm enjoying it. Yeah, this good old rain, we needed it.
3: Yes, we did.
4: Mm-hmm. I want to send a shout out to my lovely, beautiful daughter of 30 years, to Joseph Lee Winfrey, to Stoverell Winfrey.
2: All right.
4: So this is her father, Joseph Winfrey.
2: What's up, Joe?
4: Send a shout out. Yeah. He turned 30.
2: Proud dad. We got you down, buddy.
4: Yeah. It's a milestone, man.
2: I know, man.
4: Appreciate it.
2: Congratulations, buddy. Have a good one. You stay dry out there now.
4: You the same.
2: All right.
4: All right.
2: That's my man, Joe the Handyman. Boy, he a proud dad out there. Look, if you got a birthday or an anniversary, you want to get it to us, 501-381-0923. 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That's how you find them, baby. Let's jump right into our birthdays and anniversaries. And let's start with our celebrity birthdays, Keith.
3: Yeah, Joe, we got to start off for our celebrity birthdays on yesterday. None bigger than a birthday shout out to my guy, Kobe Bean Bryant.
2: Mm.
3: Born on yesterday. Could not forget him. Had to get him in the end. One of the greatest top 50 players in the NBA ever. We still miss Kobe Bean Bryant to this day. And birthdays for today, Dave Chappelle, 53 years old, and Reggie Miller, 61. That's what I have celebrity birthdays, Joe. And then to slide over to our Text Club celebrity birthdays, y'all done swamped me today. But we're going to start off with Brian O.C. Vincent with a birthday shout-out. Also, Darion Wilson in Gould, Arkansas, 17 years old. Shaquita and Deion Perkins in Carlisle with an anniversary shout-out. This is an old school right here, Joe. Scipio Woods, 82 years old. His birthday was on Saturday, 82 on 8/22. And then
2: Mr. Sip.
3: I wonder if he's from Mississippi. I don't know. Also, a anniversary shout-out to Trenton and Raven Turner in Searcy. A fifth birthday shout-out to A Knowledge Parks of Klein, that is, in Whitehall. Also on our birthday list, Terrace Buckus, 13 years old, in Little Rock. Morgan Adams in Lake Village with an 8th birthday shout out. Sherry Hudson in Hot Springs. Adam Lamb Jr. in Hot Springs. That's belated. A 43rd birthday, no last name, but Tawana, they got you in here. Journey Pree, they got her on the birthday list today. Also all the way in, I think this is Whitehall and Pine Bluff. This is to Greg Smith, Linda Kintle, and Tanya Jones on the birthday list. Grandma Benita, she's in Mountain Pine with a birthday shout out from her entire family. A 19th birthday shout out, Amarius Pee Wee Fletcher in Holly Grove. A 24th birthday shout out, this one's belated, Derica Hubbard. Also on our birthday list, Journey Hintz, 12 years old in Pine Bluff. And last on our local celebrity birthday list, a 19th birthday shout out, Quentin Whitaker, a 2026 graduate of Jacksonville High. I left that one for last, Joe. And he's a freshman over at Arkansas Tech. Want to say happy birthday to all of those Tech Club celebrity birthdays. And you know how we do it over here. 501-381-0923.
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0: Number seven. You're number seven. Hang up and try it again. You're number eight. You're number eight. You missed it by one. Hang up and try it again. 923. I need the phrase that pays.
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0: You got it! Right. Congratulations!
1: Yes, sir.
0: Are you ready for some football?
1: Oh, I'm waiting. I got a proud graduate of Brighton High School, so we in the favor right now.
0: Feel you, man. Well, we got you hooked up this Saturday night at War Memorial Stadium. The men of Morehouse come to town to take on our Golden Lions, man. We want to have you in the house. Who's this? Where are you calling from? And what are you doing today?
1: This is Carlos, Mr. Florida. You know me. We don't talk before.
0: Oh, yeah. Mr. Florida. Yeah, Miss Florida. Yeah.
1: Yes, sir.
0: All right. Well, congratulations, man. What you doing today?
1: Dropping my kid off to school and going to work.
0: All right. Well, we got you. I know you know about some football. We got a family pack for you. For you and the family to come out on Saturday night. Hopefully I'll see you there. I'll be out there tailgating with the Mighty Vikings, kind of hanging out, but looking forward to seeing you there for that. Make sure you bring the missus. Being from Florida, I know y'all like some football. Y'all ready for some football?
1: You know it. Getting ready for the softball as well. So, yes, sir. We'll see you out there.
0: All right, buddy. Well, we got you hooked up, man. You tell them loud and proud what you got on bright and early in the morning.
1: Power 92.3 Jazz of People Station. Yeah.
0: Oh. There's nothing like getting an exciting winner, and that's an exciting winner. Excited about football this weekend. And, man, we got football. And it all starts on Thursday night, as the Buffaloes are at Central High's Quigley Stadium for their season opener. And then a season opener, regular season opener for all high school football action on this Friday night. We'll have Coach Fitzhill in on Friday. He'll give us our power pigskin picks. And we'll also try and get a pick from Coach on some college games. And there is a big one this weekend as our Golden Lions welcome the men of Morehouse. And speaking of the Golden Lions and the men of Morehouse, we have Corey Blunt with us this morning. He was in last week talking more about importance of getting them tickets and being a part of the big game. It is the kickoff classic that's going on here in Little Rock. And Saturday is the time. And Corey, you were talking about it's a lineup, but everything starts right around Wednesday, Thursday night with all of the activity that's going on.
2: Good morning, everybody. Mm-hmm. Good morning, everybody, to all the power listeners. And also, Joe, it does start actually today.
0: Okay.
2: We're actually going out to the high to the local elementaries. We're going to the elementaries to do Lions literacy, and that starts today. So all the festivities that we're putting together for the game starts today, of us being in the community of Little Rock and showing our love and showing our appreciation for allowing Little Rock for allowing us the opportunity to come into the city of Little Rock and show how the Golden Lions do things. But yeah, Wednesday is the big kickoff. We go to the Arkansas Museum of Fine Arts over there, AMFA. We're doing Wednesday spins there. And then Thursday, we have a special day of events taking place at Main Event. It starts at 7 p.m. And then Friday, we will be at the luncheon with Mosaic Templars. And then we'll transition over to the mansions, the governor's mansion at 6 to 8. And then 7, we have a kickback that's scheduled with the Pulaski County alumni. And that's going to be a big event too as well. And then Saturday, that's where all the fun starts. We have 8 a.m. That's when the tailgates open. And then from there, we'll do a 6 p.m. kickoff. So just be looking out for all the different things on our social media page, on our website page, and that's where you can find all that information there.
0: Tickets, and everybody's asking about tickets. Of course, we're giving away some, but tickets where people can get their tickets, and they're pretty reasonably priced from Uncle T's to the locations that they can get them.
2: Right. And then also we sent out a special email to our elementary students because, again, that's one thing that we're big about. We're big about our kids and giving them information about the University of Arkansas Pine Bluff to let them know that we welcome them there and we want them to also be thinking at a younger age to become a Golden Lion. So we have sent out information to all the local high schools that we're the elementary kids, if you're sixth grade and under, you should have an opportunity from your schools that we sent out to your schools to where you can get into the game as long as you're accompanied by a parent. As long as you bring a parent with you, that with the elementary kids, and I know they're going on their way to school this morning, so I know they're listening, but you have the opportunity to have a free ticket to the game as long as you bring a parent.
0: Okay. Bring your mama, bring your daddy, come on to the game. Let's right. talk a little bit about that, because you can get some tickets online. How do they do that, and what are ticket prices now for the games? Because there's different levels and different seating.
2: Right. So currently, the way that you can get a ticket, we're pushing the new wave that's in the college football area, is that you go to the online, which is ours, is UAPBLionsRoar.com. 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We have different levels from all the tickets from all the way from $25 all the way up to $100, to where you can sit in the suite area and enjoy that scene too up there as well. So it's a lot of different ways you can get engaged with us at the game. And we definitely appreciate everybody for coming out and supporting.
0: If people need more information about it, how do they get in touch with you? 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How do they get more information about the game?
2: 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Or you can also email me at blunt@uapb.edu. And then also, we're also welcoming vendors of food trucks. If you have those things, get in contact with me as soon as possible if you want a spot at the game at the tailgate area, because it's going to be a definitely thing that you don't want to miss. It's not always about the party. It's always sometimes more so with us. It's always about the relationship that we're building and the things that we're trying to get across as far as getting students back engaged with the University of Arkansas at Pine Bluff, because we're the only college in the Central Arkansas.
0: So let's talk a little bit about teams that want to come. And you mentioned that youth teams. How did they get? Do they call you?
2: Yes, they give me a call. I have a few teams that I have to email today, and I do apologize for that. But I'm going to email you guys today and get you engaged with us. But just give me a call or send me an email, and I'll get some information out to you where you have to sign up in order to bring your youth football team. Because, you know, the youth football team, that's where it all starts for me especially. So it's dear to my heart when it comes to the youth football. But you just give me a call or send me an email, and I'll get some information out to you to where you can get engaged with us and have your special spot at the game to where you can cheer the Golden Lions on the victory.
0: Okay. And what's that number that they call, Corey?
2: 501-240-5524. Also, Joe, while we have time, and I do apologize, I want to send a major shout-out to Dr. Chancellor Graham, who's our fearless leader, and my A.D. Robinson. I want to keep my job, so I want to make sure I definitely send a shout-out to them this morning. And then, again, also to the Golden Lion family, who you rooting for?
0: You. A.P.B.
2: Who you rooting for?
0: You. A.P.B.
2: All right.
0: All right, again, if that number and website, if they need more information about Saturday, that's when it's going down.
2: That's when it's going down, Joe. And the phone number you can reach out to is 501-240-5524. And the email that you can send an email to is blunt@uapb.edu.
0: Hey, the Kickoff Classic this Saturday, 6 p.m. kickoff, War Memorial Stadium as our Golden Lions. Hey, Bill, you hear this, Bill? Bill over at Uncle T, you know he's a Morehouse graduate, so he's been talking all kind of trash. You heard that, Bill? Right. We want you to be there on time. Matter of fact, the games kick off at 6, but, Bill, we need you there at 5.
2: We need them at 5.
0: You can see everything there, okay?
2: For sure.
0: Not only are we going to beat the team, we're going to beat the band, too. We're beating everything that come to town.
2: Right.
0: Getting it. They're getting it if they come to town. Coming up. Thanks a lot, Corey, for sharing all this information with us this morning. Coming up, we got Arkansas news on the way, and we got that coming up for you next year. It's the Broadway Joe Morning Show.
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0: Jeremy Bland, he'll get you through it.
1: And they found me out of Little West Helena, Arkansas. You know what I'm saying? Cause what? Cause I'm good.
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let's get the party started. See you at the bar, you was hardly talking. 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

0: 923, that's Dave and Tim's and the Rain Dance. Perfect song for today, because you're going to definitely be dancing in the rain today. coming up, Arkansas News is on the way next. And coming up this morning in Arkansas News, we'll definitely be talking more about this weekend. What a weekend we had this weekend. I'll remind everybody down in Jacksonville, the elementary school remains closed today and tomorrow. They have other places for you to meet. You know the locations. Thousands of Arkansans spent part of the weekend in the dark. We had some storms over the weekend. Also, I'm going to talk about our mayor, Mayor Frank Scott Jr. He's very disappointed, is his statement, after viewing the footage of a man in custody, but a police officer putting a gun to his head at the same time. We'll talk more about that coming up. An Arkansas State Police corporal, he's facing DWI charges. He's already resigned. It happened over the weekend. Boy, that was fast. And longtime city council member Stephen Mays has announced his retirement of Ward 4 there in Pine Bluff. We'll be telling you more about that. We've got that coming up. That's all in Arkansas News. Trending stories coming up inside the Arky.
1: Yes, sir. You know, we got to talk about Chris Brown. He is, of course, back in the news. It looks like he's going to have to give this lady a cut of his tour money. I'll tell you what's going on with that story. Also, it's football season, and Peacock knows it. That's why they jacking up the prices. I'll tell you about that. And Trump's 50% Canada tariffs take effect immediately on dairy, alcohol, and furniture. And we got to say goodbye to Michael Wright. As you know, he played Eddie King in The Five Heartbeats, one of the iconic roles in that movie. All that coming up in Trending Stories.
2: From the KRN Newsroom, I'm Jay Jones. Jacksonville North Pulaski School District officials say Jacksonville Elementary School will remain closed today and tomorrow after mold was discovered inside the building last week. District crews will continue remediation efforts and air quality testing to ensure the campus is safe before students return. School officials say updates will be provided to parents as cleanup work continues. Thousands of Arkansans spent part of the weekend without electricity after strong storms swept across the state on Saturday. High winds and heavy rain downed trees and power lines in several communities, leaving utility crews working through the weekend to restore service. Most outages have now been addressed, but officials continue to assess storm damage in affected areas. Mayor Frank Scott Jr. says he was deeply disappointed after viewing body camera footage from an August 9th arrest that showed a police officer pressing his firearm against a suspect's head. Officer Thomas Shook has been relieved of duty and placed on leave while the Little Rock Police Department conducts an internal investigation. The incident occurred during a response to a disturbance call at a South University Avenue convenience store. An Arkansas State Police corporal is facing a DWI charge after authorities say he crashed his patrol vehicle while on duty. According to the investigators, the crash happened earlier this month, leading to an arrest and the filing of the charges. State police officials say the incident remains under review as the legal process moves forward. And in Pine Bluff, longtime city council member Stephen Mays has announced he'll retire at the end of the year. Mays has represented Ward 4 since 2010 and is currently the longest-serving member of the Pine Bluff City Council. He says the decision comes after 16 years of public service and that he feels he's accomplished what he set out to do for the residents of his ward. From the KRN Newsroom, I'm Jay Jones.
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6: From the News Radio 1029 KRN Weather Center, I'm KRK, Fox 16 meteorologist Jenna Warner. Monday, expect scattered showers and storms through the day. Temperatures noticeably less hot with the clouds and the showers and storms all around. We should see conditions starting to clear out into Monday evening, and then Monday night and a Tuesday morning, a few more showers and storms possible, carrying into the Tuesday morning commute. Then by Tuesday, temperatures back into the mid to upper 90s with clouds starting to clear out through the day. I'm KRK, Fox 16 meteorologist Jenna Warner from the News Radio 1029 KRN Weather Center.
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0: Power 923 Jams, Broadway Joe Morning Show. That's the Queen Bee, Beyonce, and her latest one is simply called The Morning Dew. And I got a very special guest joining us now, but before we get to our special guest, I got to tell you about Oaklawn, because some big things are happening at Oaklawn in beautiful Hot Springs, Arkansas, and it's all during the month of August, where August 29th is the big date, but it is continuing the Boats and Bucks giveaway number two. 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And special guest joining us live in the studio from St. Mark Baptist Church, we have Pastor Philip Porner with us this morning, and we call him Pastor P. He's in to talk with us about a very special event that's happening, book signing, book release, and it happens here in Arkansas. Good morning, Pastor. How are we doing this morning?
1: Good morning, Joe. It's my great joy to be here, man. Thank you for having me.
0: Well, this is really, really big when they called me and said, hey, you got to get the pastor on because big things happening at St. Mark, and Tuesday is the big date, and everybody's invited to come out to be a part of it because this is something that's going to change some lives. You're always doing life-changing things over there, Pastor, so talk a little bit about this one.
1: Well, we believe at St. Mark that one of the most critical parts of our faith is that we can't be spiritual if we're not also social. So we're excited to host my friend and brother, Dr. Charlie E. Dates, who has released or is releasing a book tomorrow called What Hath Justice to Do with Righteousness. Dr. Dates is one of the foremost minds in the space of the wedding of the social and the spiritual, and this work is the fruit of years of labor in that space. He believes that prayer and protest go together.
0: Okay.
1: And that those of us who want to see the righteousness of God spiritually are really asking for the justice of God socially. Those who want to see a just world, a just land, a just nation are really asking for God's righteousness. And so it's an amazing work. I want to encourage everyone to come to St. Mark tomorrow night, 6:30 p.m. To 8. You'll get a chance to hear Dr. Dates talk about the work. You'll be able to purchase a copy from Pyramid Books. We're partnering with Pyramid Books, the black-owned bookstore in our area, and Dr. Dates is going to sign your book on tomorrow.
0: Okay. I understand you're also kicking off something else as we're trying to make sure that everybody knows the importance, the power of getting to the polls.
1: Yeah, this is the beginning of our months-long effort that we call Get Fired Up. So every election season, we encourage our people to ensure that they are both registered and informed so that they can be engaged in the voting process. This starts that effort for St. Mark and our sister churches that we partner with in these endeavors. Voter registration will be available tomorrow night. And it's so critical in this election season, Joe, especially with of the matters of disenfranchisement, Voter Rights Act, act that has been gutted, that we check our registration, double check, triple check it, and that we actually show up this election season to put in office those we believe are going to represent us well and are concerned about the greater good rather than their own personal aggrandizement.
0: I want to challenge our voters and our listeners, especially if you're not registered to vote, to make sure that you do get registered. But the word I'm hearing now, I'm out in the streets, so I hear stuff. But the word I'm hearing in the streets are, it's a great chance to do a lot of flipping in certain places. But the main thing is the black vote, and they're saying we ain't got to worry about it because they ain't going to vote. That's what I'm hearing.
1: And
0: now.
1: It's a tragedy that they've already counted us out. Locally and nationally.
0: In our
1: individual areas and districts, and then statewide and nationally, they've already counted us out. And I think this is a good time for us to show people the true power of what happens when we use our collective voice to say enough is enough. That's what this work is about. That's what tomorrow night is about. And that's what we have to be thinking going forward in this election season.
0: Hey, they're counting us out, but we got a choice here and we got a chance to prove them wrong. Let's go back to Tuesday night. You're encouraging everybody to be out there. Special guest, your friend coming to town, got a new book, and they said over 10,000 copies have already been sold.
1: But
0: what made Arkansas, Little Rock, and you so special that he came to do this for you, your friend?
1: He's a friend and brother of many years, a partner in this work. And Dr. Bates and I both have a passion to see our people. Of course, we want to see people get to heaven.
0: Amen.
1: But we also want to see people have the fullest experience they can on earth. And that involves dealing with the systems that have disenfranchised us and continue now more overtly to do so. And so Dr. Bates, in partnership with former Phoenix Sun, Kevin Johnson, reached out and said, we'd love to bring it to Arkansas first, love to bring it to Little Rock, love to host it at St. Mark. And of course, I said yes to my friends and my brothers to ensure that everyone has an opportunity to meet Dr. Bates. He has been on the vanguard of this. He was a speaker at the MLK 50th a few years ago, where he spoke directly to those evangelical so-called brothers and sisters who claimed to share our faith, and talked about how we would want their influence to be used for their governors, their representatives, to ensure fairness and justice. And so Dr. Bates is a courageous leader, friend and brother, so that's why we thought it best to host it in our space, and the potential we have here to do some great things in November.
0: All right. Encourage you to get out and exercise your right to vote. Encourage you to get out and be a part of this. Anything in closing, Pastor, you want to leave our listeners with this morning other than St. Mark, St. Mark on Tuesday night?
1: 6:30 p.m. Want to get there early. Make sure you get the copy of the book in hand. Also, St. Mark is going through the book in our Roddy E. Collins School of Ministry study in the fall. And so tomorrow will be the appetizer, and then you can get the full entree and the deeper dive in the fall with our School of Ministry to ensure that you're both informed and inspired to do right at the polls.
0: Amen. And this is a special book because you also get it signed also. So it goes on top of that. Well, Pastor, thank you so much for getting up. I always, whenever I have you on, I always give you an opportunity to invite people out for service because you got different times, different days.
1: Yeah. Every Sunday, 8, 10, and 11:30 a.m., we are there serving our community, ministering to the needs of people, both spiritually and socially. Our outreach center has moved its operations during a period of, we had a brief little fire there, but we're still serving every day. We serve our unhoused neighbors, want hot meals every day, and serving our community in all the ways that we always have, and taking things to another level. So excited. We want to invite people to come and share with St. Mark.
0: And let me commend you and your brotherhood, our pastors and our churches working together. Boy, let me tell you, for back to school, I was out there. It was thousands of people out there. St. Mark, Lonely, and Second Baptist.
1: Yes,
0: y'all
1: indeed.
0: Teamed up this year.
1: We did indeed, because God has one church, really. You know, the church is not a competition. It's a community cooperating together. And so we were able to serve thousands on that day. Dr. Watson, Dr. Townsend, and I got together, and our teams really did the yeoman's work. And I'm grateful to God to serve with such incredible pastors and churches.
0: Amen. Well, y'all keep up the good work in our community. It's a pleasure having you in. And Tuesday, 6:30, you want to be over there to get this, because they're dropping some knowledge, baby. Dropping some knowledge.
1: Yes, sir.
0: Amen. Thank you, Pastor.
1: Bless you.
0: All right. Hey, we got more of the Broadway Joe Morning Show coming up. We're going to talk some trending stories coming up next, Keith.
2: Yeah, Joe, we got to talk about Chris Brown and his settlement. He's forced to pay that amount from his tour money. I'll get into that. Also, a judge denies Carmelo Anthony's request for a new trial. Michael Wright, that is. You remember him from the Five Heartbeats. He passes away at the age of 70. And Wendy Williams was spotted in public, and you will be surprised at what she had to say. All those stories coming up in Trending Stories.
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0: 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Overseer, Carl Hunters. 20th Generational Pastoral Musical Celebration. 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
3: 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And to slide over to some trending stories, we got to talk about Chris Brown because his ex-housekeeper, she wins the right to collect a cut of his Usher tour income, which is good news for her because most of the time, when you win a lawsuit, you got to wait on these folks to send the money and they can keep filing appeals. Well, the judge said, send her her money. So I don't know how it will be constructed, but portions of that money will come directly to her immediately. Maria Olivia's lawsuit, it granted her request to assign that money and some of his royalties from that tour directly to her. So congratulations goes out to her. She will get her money immediately, as we say back in the day. And Carmelo Anthony, he has been denied a new trial in his case. It now heads to a Texas appeal court. The crazy part about this story is part of the reason the judge denied his new trial is they're saying that there has been a history of violence from Carmelo Anthony, and it dates all the way back to elementary school. So they've been digging deep. You already know they was going to dig deep with that one. So for right now, he is still in prison, but it will go to the Texas Court of Appeals. And Whitney Williams, she was spotted in public for the first time in forever in about 6 months. And she told a reporter, I want out. Kind of like the movie Get Out, during a rare public outing in New York, pretty much her first sighting since February. And I think what she means by she wants out is she's tired of people being over her. She's tired of having a legal guardian, and she wants her life back. You know, at one point we thought Wendy was losing it, but it looks like she done made it all the way back. And she says she's ready to get back to Wendy Williams and back to being her own self. Trump's 50% tariffs on Canada just hit a high, basically on groceries and furniture. Trump's 50% tariffs in Canada goods took effect after Prime Minister Mark Carney walked away from the trade negotiations late Friday, and the products covered include dairy, alcohol, and furniture. So we ain't going to stop shopping at Butler Furniture, but I will say this. You probably need to cut back on dairy and cut back on alcohol because it's going to cost you a pretty penny because those tariffs are at 50%. And sad news, you remember my guy, man. He was everybody's guy from the Five Heartbeats. Michael Wright.
4: Is there a heart in the house tonight?
3: Legendary performance.
4: Stand up.
3: Stand up.
4: There you go.
3: Yes, sir. At the age of
4: the little girl
3: of
4: fall
3: seven.
4: Out of the seat. Yeah. She just melted in the seat.
3: Yeah, and it's crazy because, of course, that movie kind of depicts the Temptations.
4: Yeah.
3: We kind of know where they kind of derived that from. I'm not going to say exactly, but it kind of mimicked somewhat of the Temptations, the movie. Well, the Temptations life, let me put it that way. And then, of course, before we get out of here, you know it's football season. So when you get your little draft out of Peacock, when they draft it up out of your account and it seems like it's a little higher, it's because they have hiked the price a little bit. Because one thing about Peacock, if you're a football fan, especially NFL, the majority of games come on Peacock. So they knew what they were doing with that one. They're too slick for me. That's what I have in Trinity.
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3: And yes, I am ready for some football. Starts on Thursday night at Quigley Stadium as the Buffaloes open their season. Then, of course, Friday night is high school football action all across the state of Arkansas. Saturday is the kickoff classic, the men of Morehouse coming to town. So, yes, yes, yes, I am ready for some football. But I got to let you know that coming up next week, the First Security Bank team will be joining us. We'll be talking First Steps Tuesday. And if that's you out there, First Steps Tuesday is coming up. Hey, we got an opportunity for you to win $50 and get yourself qualified to win $500 with the First Security Bank team just in time for the holidays. Looking for your first step moment. So that's that time that you figured out, you know what? I can actually save some money here. If that's you out there and you've had your first step moment, you've changed your life, you're finally saving and you're getting back into the swing of things now, hey, make sure you're listening up on Tuesday for the First Steps moment. And if you give us your first step moment, it could get you qualified to win the $50 or the $500. It's all from First Security Bank. Hey, got another special guest that will be joining us. Well, just joining me live in the studio right now. He is my brother from another mother, Patrick Oliver, in the studio with us from a number of organizations. But what I love about him is this brother's about reading and making a difference when it becomes to reading. You know, we say this, got to give some big props out to Little Rock School District. They do it every year, and we talk about it every year. The importance of fathers being involved with their children's learning. It shows it. Statistics show that when a father is involved with their child's education, that they make better grades. They are more apt to attend school, and they're more likely to be obedient while they're in school. And once they finish school, they're more apt to continue their education. Did I say anything wrong there, brother?
4: All the right points. All the right points. You did your homework. Well, you've been doing your homework. So, yeah, you're right on point, Joe.
3: But you've always been, whenever I think of literacy, I always think of you because you're big on reading. You're big on our young people getting those books. You know, there's a new state law now that requires literacy and a literacy exam in the third grade.
4: Yes.
3: To where if you're not proficient on that, that you could be held back. And so there's just a lot when it comes to reading. And we talk about reading third grade. It's so important because you learn to read to the third grade. And then the third grade, you should be reading to learn.
4: Reading to learn.
3: Amen. But you got some big things that are happening. Always a pleasure welcoming you in. Patrick Oliver in the studio with us this morning. Big event that's happening on Tuesday. As a matter of fact, tomorrow.
4: From Tuesday, yeah. Joey. And yeah, to your point you were talking about, we're encouraging fathers, again, to be engaged.
3: Mm-hmm.
4: You talked about third grade reading scores. We saw the numbers from North of our school district and Little Rock school district.
3: Mm-hmm.
4: The number of children that are being held back, mm-hmm, not going to the fourth grade, mm-hmm, because they did not score well on the test.
3: Mm-hmm.
4: So fathers, mothers, we always see the mothers, unfortunately, not unfortunately, they go to the PTA meeting, mm-hmm, better, more than the fathers.
3: Mm-hmm.
4: We know our fathers are lit. They can read. They're functional. Brother Joe, we have conversations in our community with brothers who can talk sports, entertainment. I mean, they're very literate.
3: Right, right.
4: Extremely.
3: Right. Mm-hmm.
4: So it's like we need to get those fathers who are literate, take their kids to the school book fairs, take their kids to the library where the library have events. Fathers, let's get involved in our children's life,
3: amen,
4: both boys and girls. Mm-hmm. Take them so they can see authors. They can see people clapping their hands, mm-hmm, when a writer says something profound.
3: Mm-hmm.
4: So they can see that an author isn't an influencer. An, mm-hmm, author is someone that people appreciate. So fathers, get those young people to those events at the library and other places. Pyramid,
3: right,
4: Art Gallery, bookstore. Mm-hmm. And all places. Your school, again, your school book fair. Your church literary events. Sunday school.
3: Mm-hmm.
4: Joe, we read in Sunday school.
3: Yeah, you read.
4: Okay, if you wouldn't read when you got Sunday school, your Sunday school teacher's going to tell your mama,
3: mm-hmm,
4: make that boy read.
3: Because
4: you're going to have to read that scripture next week.
3: Right.
4: So just things like that, Joe, that are very important that we, yeah, must do. It's imperative right,
3: yeah,
4: now.
3: I mean, that's how we learn to read. Let me tell you something. I'd rather read the book, but they start putting me in the Bible and thou art new. Wait a minute, boy.
5: You have to be very literate.
3: Okay. Yeah, man.
5: Very.
3: Yeah, because if you can read the Bible, you can read the books in the book.
5: Matthew,
3: run, John,
5: Luke,
3: run.
5: Matthew,
3: that was
5: Luke,
3: simple.
5: Mark, and John.
4: Okay. Yeah. There you go, brother.
3: Yes, sir.
4: You know, and our grandparents were the ones, you know, when they kept us, when our parents had to go to work.
3: Right.
4: You know, boy, read that scripture to me while I clean this house.
3: Mm-hmm.
4: You know, just simple things like that, that we're saying the project we're doing, Joe, is centered around a holistic approach to reading. You know, when our community and our parents can get involved in reading, then we see the child do better. Mm-hmm. You know, they now have apps that are trying to assist kids with learning. I appreciate that. But that app doesn't say what a father or a mother would do.
3: Amen.
4: Baby, you can do that. Come on. Go and read it again to me.
3: Mm-hmm.
4: You know, rub his or her head, hand. You know, give him a little piece of sandwich. Okay, let's do this again.
3: Mm-hmm.
4: Those, you know, that's a holistic wellness approach to encouraging kids to read. So that's what we want parents to do. We're not asking you to be a literacy specialist. We're not asking you to be a reading teacher, parents. We're just asking you to kind of do your little part. Your little part can help a lot in encouraging your child that they can read. Yes, these children got learning disabilities. Yes, unfortunately, a teacher has 25 children that come to her. Many of them don't come to school able to read.
3: Right.
4: And so you ask these teachers and administration to wave a magical wand. All of a sudden, these children read. It's not going to happen.
3: Right. But you got a big event that's happening Tuesday. Let's talk a little bit about that.
4: Again, Nurturing Fathers are lit, literary, intelligent, and tough. I got a special guest speaker, David Miller. He's a researcher and a children's book author. David has worked with organizations all over the United States. Joe, I got a network of folks who I know who specialize in this area, you know, showing communities how to encourage young people how to read for purpose.
3: All right.
4: You know, read for fun.
3: Mm-hmm.
4: And so Dave, that's one of the things that he does. And we're going to do that at First Missionary Baptist Church.
3: Okay.
4: That's one of the oldest churches in the state. You know, Dr. King spoke there, Booker T.
3: Right.
4: Washington, all those folks. And I'm so glad that Pastor Cameron Mitchell gave me an opportunity to have the program there. This is going to be our third program that we've had there. And so he's opened up to allowing us to have these different. It's a literary series, and David Miller is our first speaker. And he's going to talk about, you know, not just talk about the issue, but give pointers.
3: Okay.
4: You know, so folks, bring your notepads. You know, don't just come and listen. Bring your notepads so you can take notes and share them with the community. And it's free, Joe.
3: It's free.
4: It doesn't cost you anything. You know, it's almost a workshop that you're getting for free.
3: Amen.
4: And you don't have to be a parent. You can be an educator. You know, it's not too late to learn. And I'm asking our former teachers to come out, you know, who are retired, who can give tips to the folks who are in attendance, you know, because they have great ideas. You know, some teachers who decide, hey, I'm a retired now. But they're retiring with a wealth of information, and we need them back in the community, back at after-school programs, back at Sunday school teaching children how to read, back at churches, helping churches start reading programs. That's what we need right now. Again, it's imperative. Joe, they're building prisons. You know, these young people are graduating from high school, unable to read and write. And if you can't read and write in today's society, what are you going to do? There's so many jobs left at McDonald's for those folks who are at grade level. You know, we saw Amazon close. 2,000 jobs just went away. So where'd those people go? You know, so we have a situation now where, again, it's imperative that you learn how to be articulate in the 21st century.
3: Okay, so all happens on tomorrow. Talk about the location, time, and it's free for the public to come out and learn more.
4: Free to the public. Mm-hmm. Parents, if you come after work, pick your child from the school, stop by. You got light refreshments. I also got tutors, Joe, coming.
3: Okay.
4: So if your child got homework, I got a math specialist who's going to be there. He teaches at Central High, but he teaches elementary up to high school. Mm-hmm. So he'll be there. We got other people who will be there who can help your children with homework. I got free books I'm giving away.
3: Okay.
4: Really good books, too. Not just books that people throwing away and don't want. We got books that are children would really enjoy, and adults as well. And it starts at 4:30, and we go to 7 o'clock.
3: Okay.
4: Our special guest speaker, he's going to speak around at 6 o'clock, you know, somewhere between 6 and 6:15, get folks a chance to get there.
3: Okay.
4: And we're going to be signing books. We had other authors going to be there signing books. But again, we're creating this literary, holistic environment. We just come in, content and be around folks who appreciate literature.
3: If you just joined us, we're talking with Patrick Oliver. Patrick, if people want to find out more about it, website, phone number they can call to get more information about it. And Tuesday is just part of it because you're doing this all the time.
4: It's going to be it's a monthly series. Our next event is September 22nd. We've got a three-time New York Times best-selling author in Derek Barnes. Brother's bad. Folks, mm-hmm. Google Derek Barnes, mm-hmm. and you're going to make reservations to make sure you're there. You're going to put that on your calendar.
3: I got you.
4: But yes, so it's a monthly series. But at the time, again, is 4:30 to 6. 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
3: Free. And it takes place tomorrow.
4: 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We started 4:30 with homework assistants, meeting authors, doing little work activities around literacy. 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
3: 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Thanks again.
4: But Joe, thank you so much for the work you're doing. Keep it up, brother. God bless you.
3: All right. Coming up, we're going to talk some sports before we get out of here. 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
1: And they found me out of Little West Helena, Arkansas. You know what I'm saying? Because what? 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
3: Before we leave, we always talk some sports from the weekend, and if you are a Cowboy fan like we are, you're feeling pretty good right now. Seattle, the defending Super Bowl champions, I got a chance to see them. Oof, boy, did they manhandle Tennessee, but the Cowboys basically did what they wanted to do against Seattle, and then this week we had the Arizona Cardinals, and I fell asleep on that one, but I woke up and it looked pretty ugly again.
4: 34-13.
3: Yeah, they. I got to give that defense in the first half. They were inside the inside the 1 yard line one time. They got a field goal, but two field goals there in the first half that they should have scored on. But the defense is standing. This is not what we're going to see. But this just we got a lot of players there. They got to give everybody a chance before they go to cutting. But I got to say this, Keith, it's been a long time since I've seen the boys to where they've looked this good in preseason.
4: They look really good, Joe, especially backup quarterback Joe Milton III. He had 179 yards passing, and he blew the top off their Arizona defense.
3: He
4: pretty much took advantage.
3: With the second team, and these second team receivers, I just want to hope that we can hold these guys because, I mean – They balling, man.
4: Yeah.
3: They really balling.
4: Yeah, they getting away from defenders.
3: That's the Camden, what's his name?
4: Camden Brown.
3: Yeah, that Camden Brown boy.
4: He fast.
3: Yeah. He almost got another touchdown.
4: Yeah.
3: I don't know what they're going to do. They said he got to do good on the special teams to stay on the squad because they got the receiving spots are kind of tied up right now with a couple of Pro Bowl.
4: Pro Bowl receivers.
3: Yeah, man. Yeah,
4: first team Pro Bowl receivers, that's for sure. Yeah. But, yeah, it was some good games over the weekend. They were all preseason games, but they were very, very good games. And I'll just talk about the last game real quick. Like you said, on Sunday, Seattle did what they wanted to with Tennessee, but that still was a close game, 19-16. But it was nothing compared to what Dallas did to Seattle.
3: Yeah.
4: So,
3: So that kind of, if you're measuring things, you kind of like, and Arizona just, boy, it was rough for them. Yeah, it was ugly.
4: They got a lot of work to do.
3: Yeah, they got a lot of work to do.
4: And I got to give a shout out, just a reminder, the Bryant Hornets, as you know, they will be playing in the Salt Bowl. But I think the biggest game coming to our area has got to be September the 11th. It's when the Bryant Hornets will be faced off against the defending national champions, St. Francis Academy. And if you don't know anything about St. Francis Academy, just Google them. That's all I can tell you. One of the best in the nation, if not the country, period. And they will kick it off at the Patriot Bowl at War Memorial Stadium.
3: Yeah. So, I think I saw him play Duncanville back a couple of years ago. You may have seen them on ESPN.
4: Yeah.
3: I've seen normally at least two or three of their games are played on ESPN every year.
4: How many players can be on a high school football team, Joe?
3: I guess you can take a roster up to 45 or 50, I guess.
4: Okay, and I think maybe 45 or 50 off of this team here, St. Francis, already got scholarships.
3: I don't know if they got off. I can tell you that I think I saw some of the press conference, and there's about 15 Division One, and quite a few of them going into the SEC.
4: Yeah.
3: So Brian said they wanted a test. They won 7 out of the last 8 state championships, so they wanted a test.
4: Well, I'm going to say this. I'm not going to count Brian out because the one thing about football, all it takes is one bad game.
3: Right.
4: Yeah, just one bad game. So I'm not going to count him out completely, but it's going to be tough.
3: Yeah, I would think what you're playing against, just so you'll know as someone that I'm definitely going to the game, but what you're playing against is probably some of the better players in the Maryland area, because at St. Francis Academy, those students actually stay on campus and they recruit some of the best players in that Washington, Maryland, Baltimore area to play.
4: The DMV.
3: Yeah. So that's what Bryant is going to be playing, an all-star team. And it's almost not fair because Bryant is not an all-star team.
4: No.
3: They're just one of the best teams in the state.
4: But, that's right.
3: It would be great at the end of the season if you could put them together with one of the Northwest Arkansas teams and probably Conway. And they would probably have enough athletes to, I would think, to compete with St. Francis Academy.
4: Yeah.
3: Almost not fair, but if that's what you want to do, okay.
4: Yeah.
3: They want to test themselves, so they're getting a test this
4: year. They're getting a test. They will get a test, Joe. And no more testing for quarterback spots, because now we know that KJ Jackson has been named the starting quarterback for the Razorbacks.
3: Okay.
4: So, as you know, he did very well on last year. He deserved it.
3: Okay.
4: Of course, they have to have a competition, but he most definitely deserved it.
3: So, now, is he the one that was there last year, kind of got in a little bit and played?
4: Well, he did. Remember when Taylen Green got hurt, especially against Tennessee, and he almost beat Tennessee.
3: Right.
4: But they were down a lot, but he still, he brought him back.
3: But didn't they bring the quarterback from Memphis, and
4: that's
3: who he was in competition with to get the job?
4: Yeah, but the one thing about KJ, not only is he a scrambling quarterback, he's a lefty.
3: Okay.
4: And he's very accurate.
3: Okay, good.
4: So we get a chance to see KJ do his thing, man.
3: So is that going to help us from being last in the SEC?
4: No, it ain't going to help. But it will be exciting, put it that way. It will be exciting.
3: He said they're going to be excited.
4: Yeah, it's
3: going to
4: be exciting.
3: It's going to be excited. Okay. All right.
4: But I got a message before I get out of here because, as you know, it is football season and something big is coming, and you already know what it is. On September the 2nd, DraftKings Game Day arrives with massive deals, exclusive offers, and an all-day celebration built for sports fans. 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
3: Well, it's time for us to get out of here and kick off that Jump Off Mix continuous music. The King is in the building. The Stack will be back on tomorrow. Let's kick this thing off.
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0: you a 10. Girl, you a 10, girl, you a 10, girl, you a 10. 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Girl, you a 10, girl, you a 10, girl, you a 10.
1: Monday, I'm ready for some football. And it all starts with the Arkansas Baptist College Buffaloes and their season opener Thursday night at Central High School. Friday is Coach Fitz Hill with high school football all over the state in the Power Pigskin Picks. Saturday is the kickoff classic as the Golden Lions take on the Middlemore House. We'll have Pastor Porter from St. Mark Baptist Church in the studio live to talk about a big event coming to St. Mark. Cast members from the hit musical play Hamilton, they'll join us bright and early on Monday. Then on Tuesday, it's a stampede in the studio as the Arkansas Baptist College Buffaloes band director and coaches join us. Thursday, on my talk show, the Pulaski County Alumni Chapter for UAPB will be in town for a big kickback they've got coming up. And Chelsea Hall with the Black Sports Moms will be in to talk with us on Thursday. And it's Menifee Day and a big celebration this weekend in Menifee. And the MLK Commission will be celebrating their anniversary. But it all starts bright and early Monday. But Pastor Mulberry, who's celebrating College Day on Sunday, he'll be in with us on Monday, along with comedian Keith Gleason and the lead dog right here at Power 923 Jams. Hootie!
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Hey, it's comedian Ambrose Jones, man. 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

0: 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Jams inside your At Work Power Network. Necessary Kinga getting some more of it. Sitting in for Stack. And he said, Kinga, man, please get the people qualified to go see Breezy and Usher. So that's what I'm going to do. You've been waiting for the next keyword so you can have a chance to get flow out to Vegas. 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Certified. Bonafide. 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Mike Clark Jr. Some Cardi B. Your request. 501-381-0923. 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Even and let that rain soothe you, though. Don't let it move you. 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
15: Yeah. Ice.

Yo, what up? This is the one and only comedian Jesse McDonald, a.k.a. Mr. I Ain't Drunk, I Just Walked This Way. I listen to Power 92 on the app everywhere I go. You don't believe me? Try it for yourself.

0: Mike Clark Jr. Cups in the Air on the People Station. Power 923 Jams. It's Kinga. Get some more of it. Let me get you this keyword for you. Say something crazy. I got you. You trying to go see Usher and Breezy? You want to get qualified? I know. Your keyword is embrace. Text embrace to 95819 and you qualify just like that. Real easy. You qualifying for this round trip airfare for two to Vegas. Yeah, you and whoever. Two tickets to the concert. Some more of it too. Two night hotel stay as well. All of that, but you got to get qualified to win. Text embrace. That's your qualifying word. Till it's over with, then I got a new one for you. So it's on you. You want to get qualified? Just gave the keyword. Also, you ready for some football? Yeah, the Natural State Kickoff Classic is here. Well, Saturday, War Memorial Stadium, this Saturday, August 29th. Get there early for all the tailgating festivities. The game time is at 6 p.m. And, of course, stay for the halftime battle of the bands with the M4. What up, M4? The M4 band of UAPB and the Funk House band of Morehouse will be going at it. But it's halftime. I wouldn't say, you know what? It's like a championship at halftime at HBCUs, if you didn't know. There you go. 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Or you can just pull up at Uncle T's and Butler Furniture. Get your tickets that way. Or win them right here on the big station. It's on you, all right? Nonetheless, kickoff classic this weekend. UAPB taking on Morehouse. More jams on the way. Cardi B. Got that, some Give Young, some Lotto, Big X to plug your request. Let's run it on a Monday right here on a big station. It's Power 923 Jams.
1: Monday. I'm ready for some football. And it all starts with the Arkansas Baptist College Buffaloes and their season opener Thursday night at Central High School. Friday is Coach Fitz Hill with high school football all over the state and the Power Pigskin Picks. Saturday is the kickoff classic as the Golden Lions take on the Morehouse. We'll have Pastor Porter from St. Mark Baptist Church in the studio live to talk about a big event coming to St. Mark. Cast members from the hit musical play Hamilton. They'll join us bright and early on Monday. Then on Tuesday, it's a stampede in the studio as the Arkansas Baptist College Buffaloes band director and coaches join us. Thursday, on my talk show, the Pulaski County Alumni Chapter for UAPB will be in town for a big kickback they've got coming up. And Chelsea Hall with the Black Sports Moms will be in to talk with us on Thursday. And it's Menifee Day and a big celebration this weekend in Menifee. And the MLK Commission will be celebrating their anniversary. But it all starts bright and early. Monday, with Pastor Marlberry, who's celebrating College Day on Sunday. He'll be in with us on Monday, along with comedian Keith Glason and the lead dog right here at Power 923 Jams. Hootie, hoo, boy.
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Lotto, Glorilla on the People Station, Power 923, jamming inside your 11 o'clock hour at Work Power Network. It's necessary. King is sitting here for stack three. Keep it locked. More jams on the way inside of 30 minutes of continuous power jams. And I give you a key word so you could go see Usher and Chris Brown in Vegas. How about that? Yeah, keep it locked. 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

0: And man, calling, I see it right there. You can get your request in 2501-381-0923 on a Monday. It's a little gray. The sun might pop out here in a minute. Don't worry about it. Let me get you qualified to go see Breezy and Usher right now. You want to get qualified? 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And of course, our prize is provided by RCA and the People Station Power 923 Jams. And you in there. Go ahead. You didn't hear it? You missed the key word? It's embrace. Embrace. That's the last one for this hour. I have a new keyword coming up for you. But right now, embrace is your way to get qualified. And you in there. More jams on the way from Chris Brown. Yeah, of course. J. Cole got him on the way and your request on a Monday on the big station. It's Power 923 Jams.
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0: And on the People Station, Power 923, J. Cole and PJ Legacy. Because I be texting you. It's Kinga. Get some more of it. Sitting in for the homie Stack 3. You can get your request in 501-381-0923, and I get that on for you. Why not? And let me remind you, Pine Bluff, the Delta Expo. It's on the way, September 25th and 26th. That's a Friday and a Saturday. The Delta Expo, Pine Bluff Convention Center, September 25th and 26th. Big acts on the show that's coming out for that. Mike Clark Jr., putting them cups in the air. He'll be out. Sarah Charles, Big Set, Bad News, DJ Nick Hud, and more. That's the Delta Expo, Friday and Saturday, September 25th, 26th. On Friday, you got the night market, the food, concert, vibes, and that's 21 and up. And then on Saturday, got the vendors, shopping, and the live performances. So make sure you mark that on your calendar, okay? You can shop over 60 brands from the Delta that day, okay? Well, those 2 days, rather. Delta music, flavor, styles, all packed inside of this 2-day festival, the Delta Expo, 25th, 26th of September, Pine Bluff Convention Center. Mark that on your calendars. All right, more jams on the way from Young Miami, T.I., Summer Walker, and your requests right here on the People Station. Let's get some more of it with Kinga. It's 923 Jams.
1: Monday. I'm ready for some football. And it all starts with the Arkansas Baptist College Buffaloes and their season opener Thursday night at Central High School. Friday is Coach Fitz Hill with high school football all over the state in the Power Pigskin Picks. Saturday is the kickoff classic as the Golden Lions take on the Middlemore House. We'll have Pastor Porter from St. Mark Baptist Church in the studio live to talk about a big event coming to St. Mark. Cast members from the hit musical play Hamilton. They'll join us bright and early on Monday. Then on Tuesday, it's a stampede in the studio as the Arkansas Baptist College Buffaloes band director and coaches join us. Thursday, on my talk show, the Pulaski County Alumni Chapter for UAPB will be in town for a big kickback they've got coming up. And Chelsea Hall with the Black Sports Moms will be in to talk with us on Thursday. And it's Menifee Day and a big celebration this weekend in Menifee. And the MLK Commission will be celebrating their anniversary. But it all starts bright and early Monday with Pastor Malbear, who's celebrating College Day on Sunday. He'll be in with us on Monday, along with comedian Keith Gleason and the lead dog right here at Power 923 Jams. Hootie, hoo, boy.
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0: 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Jamming. 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Moving and grooving with you. You ready for that Natural State Kickoff Classic this Saturday at War Memorial Stadium? Okay, you got your tickets? Well, let me tell you, get ready for it. I'm talking about not only the halftime, the tailgating, the big game itself. Who you going for? Don't even tell me who you're rooting for. 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You know what I'm saying? 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All of that. Or you can win it right here on the big station. You just got to keep it locked for that. You know what I'm saying? We got you on that. The Natural State Kickoff Classic, War Memorial Stadium, this Saturday, August 29th. So get there early for the tailgating festivities. The game starts at 6 p.m. Of course, the epic battle of the bands featuring the M4 band of UAPB. What up, M4? And they're taking on the Funk House band? Morehouse, whatever they call it. Yeah. Pull up for that, though. We doing all of that, man. Shout out to my guy, CTC. He going to be just curating that whole thing on the mic, giving you the ins and outs of that, man. So shout out to CTC. We'll be there this Saturday. Turn it up with you. Hey, man, I got that Beyonce on the way. By the way, I don't forget no requests, especially if you hit the DM. I got you. Cool. Jacquees on the way with Juvenile, Hurricane Wisdom, Summer Walker, your request. Let's do it all on a Monday right here on a big station with Kinga inside your At Work Power Network. Get some more of it on 923 Jams.
1: Monday. I'm ready for some football, and it all starts with the Arkansas Baptist College Buffaloes and their season opener Thursday night at Central High School. Friday is Coach Fitz Hill with high school football all over the state and the Power Pigskin Picks. Saturday is the kickoff classic as the Golden Lions take on the Men of Morehouse. We'll have Pastor Porter from St. Mark Baptist Church in the studio live to talk about a big event coming to St. Mark. Cast members from the hit musical play Hamilton, they'll join us bright and early on Monday. Then on Tuesday, it's a stampede in the studio as the Arkansas Baptist College Buffaloes band director and coaches join us. Thursday, on my talk show, the Pulaski County Alumni Chapter for UAPB will be in town for a big kickback they've got coming up. And Chelsea Hall with the Black Sports Moms will be in to talk with us on Thursday. And it's Menifee Day and a big celebration this weekend in Menifee. And the MLK Commission will be celebrating their anniversary. But it all starts bright and early Monday, with Pastor Malbear, who's celebrating College Day on Sunday. He'll be in with us on Monday, along with comedian Keith Glenn and the lead dog right here at Power 923 Jams. Hootie, hoo, boy.
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0: 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It's out of 30 minutes of continuous power jams. Young Miami on the way, Cardi B, Kalani on the way. Right now is Hurricane Wisdom, Chance the Rapper, Barbie Doll on 923 jams.
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Yo, what up? This is the one and only comedian Jesse McDonald, a.k.a. Mr. I Ain't Drunk, I Just Walked This Way. I listen to Power 92 on the app everywhere I go. You don't believe me? Try it for yourself.

Drake elimination, fake intimidation. Take a minute, take a deep breath, have a little bit of patience. Drizzy, you amazing, you the inspiration. You set the bar for the next generation. You Neo in the Matrix, these just Nemo in the ocean. Small fish making kids feel emotion. Using you for promotion, truer words have never been spoken. Wanna see written me on a t-shirt like I'm Hulk Hogan. I appreciate the fans rocking with me, this is really just a small token. Really with a visionary, only reason I ain't got a girl and I ain't getting married, cause I'm really out here filling up the itinerary till I'm 6 feet in a cemetery. Bulletproof door so heavy, got me rolling around like a dignitary. Funny how it's only that are waiting on the boy's obituary, cause if I die, it's these that become the sole beneficiary. And what the f are they gonna do with it? Had the girls up at 29 on stage twerking with a dictionary. Guilt trips, not church trips when it's cold out here in February. Cause right now, shorty parachuting like she flying for the military. This girl face so pretty, I can only think of f***ing shit.

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0: 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Mike Just on the People Station Power 923 Jams. 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And let me remind you also, the Orchestra Noir is coming back to Little Rock. Culture 2000 Tour 2. It's two times. Second time around at the Robinson Center, September 26th. Make sure you go to the box office and get them tickets for the Orchestra Noir. Culture 2000 Tour 2. Two times around. All right, Chris Brown on the way. Giveon on the way. Your request, 501-381-0923. Let's run it. 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

0: Give me on Jazz and Bell on the People's Station. Power 923 jamming on your Monday. What you got going on? 501-381-0923. That's my number. You can tap in with me. You know what I'm saying? Get your request. I think I got one more to get in. Maybe two. Before I get up out this thing. And your qualifying word to go see Chris Brown and Usher is style. Let me get that before I get up out of here. Make sure you got that. Style. That's your key word. Text that to 95819. And you qualify. Just like that. To go see Usher and Chris Brown. Where? Vegas. Yeah, so do that. Also, don't forget, this weekend, ready for some football? The Natural State Kickoff Classic. UAPB taking on Morehouse. 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CTC going to be hosting that thing. 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You can get them in Uncle T's, Butler Furniture, or you can just win them right here on the big station. You got to keep it locked for that, though. All right, up next, Trey Day Every Day, All Day, taking you to the house. Keep it locked. He'll have keywords for you so you can, too, qualify to go see Chris Brown and Usher. All right, it's the big station. King against some more of it on 923 Jams.
1: Monday. I'm ready for some football. And it all starts with the Arkansas Baptist College Buffaloes and their season opener Thursday night at Central High School. Friday is Coach Fitz Hill with high school football all over the state and the Power Pigskin Picks. Saturday is the kickoff classic as the Golden Lions take on the Mid of Morehouse. We'll have Pastor Porter from St. Mark Baptist Church in the studio live to talk about a big event coming to St. Mark. Cast members from the hit musical play Hamilton. They'll join us bright and early on Monday. Then on Tuesday, it's a stampede in the studio as the Arkansas Baptist College Buffaloes band director and coaches join us. Thursday, on my talk show, the Pulaski County Alumni Chapter for UAPB will be in town for a big kickback they've got coming up. And Chelsea Hall with the Black Sports Moms will be in to talk with us on Thursday. And it's Menifee Day and a big celebration this weekend in Menifee. And the MLK Commission will be celebrating their anniversary. But it all starts bright and early Monday, with Pastor Mulberry, who's celebrating College Day on Sunday. He'll be in with us on Monday, along with comedian Keith Glason and the lead dog right here at Power 923 Jams. Hootie, hoo, boy.
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0: tuning in. It's a beautiful Monday.
1: But Trey, it's raining.
0: Hey, I'll take the rain. It cooled things off just a little bit. You know what I mean? Wasn't too bad. It was some lightning, thunder, got the kids up early, but I'm with it. Anything to get under these 100-degree temperatures, man. In fact, we shouldn't see triple digits all week long now thanks to this rain. Should stay in the upper 90s, which is still hot. Don't get me wrong, but it's better. It's just a little bit better. 501-381-0923. We'll have keywords coming up at 2:30 and 3:30 today. Keywords at 2:30 and 3:30. So lock it in to win. Of course, Chris Brown, Usher in Vegas should be off the chain. We'll get you there with those keywords coming up. But first, 30 minutes of continuous music will start us off. Futures, California Girls, Westside. The People Station. Big winning Monday as well. UAPB Ticks coming up 92.

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1: Yeah. Ice.

What up, what up? It's your boy, comedian Keith Gleason from the Broadway Joe Morning Show. When I'm in my car, I'm always listening to Power 92 Jams. 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

0: Get you that keyword for Chris Brown and Usher, shall we? I know you want to go to the show. Vegas, two nights on us. 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The Hip Hop Report, the afternoon entertainment update, coming up next. Do not miss that as more rain starts to fall here in West Little Rock. Ooh, this is going to cool things down nicely, right? Right? 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

0: Summer Walker, People Station 923, and won't. Trade Area, baby, taking you to the house. 30 minutes of continuous music coming up at 3 to start off your All Request Hour from Robert Irwin Jewelers, the home of Bigger, Better, Brighter Diamonds. You know, cooler weather is coming. This rain helped us preview it today. Won't be coming later in the week now. It'll still be hot. But usually, the unofficial end of summer is Labor Day. However, it's become more than just a holiday. It's become a drunk driver's weekend full of arrests, tickets, jail time. That's why we're asking you this year to really think before you drink. Backyard barbecues, outings at the pool, the lake. Get your summer in. I ain't mad at you. Lord knows I did this weekend, but you gotta think before you drink. Have that designated driver set. Have that ride share set. Stay where you're drinking so you don't get out here on the road and endanger not only you and your life, but your families. My families. There's no need to put anyone at risk when there's all these safe options to get home. If you drive high, you get a DWI. If you don't drive sober, you get pulled over. I mean, I don't know what more rhyming phrases I can come up with. Oh, yes, I do. Think before you drink. That's the message from the Arkansas State Police this Labor Day weekend. Please. 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
1: Monday. I'm ready for some football. And it all starts with the Arkansas Baptist College Buffaloes and their season opener Thursday night at Central High School. Friday is Coach Fitz Hill with high school football all over the state and the Power Pigskin Picks. Saturday is the kickoff classic as the Golden Lions take on the Middlemore House. We'll have Pastor Porter from St. Mark Baptist Church in the studio live to talk about a big event coming to St. Mark. Cast members from the hit musical play Hamilton. They'll join us bright and early on Monday. Then on Tuesday, it's a stampede in the studio as the Arkansas Baptist College Buffaloes band director and coaches join us. Thursday, on my talk show, the Pulaski County Alumni Chapter for UAPB will be in town for a big kickback they've got coming up. And Chelsea Hall with the Black Sports Moms will be in the talk with us on Thursday. And it's Menifee Day and a big celebration this weekend in Menifee. And the MLK Commission will be celebrating their anniversary. But it all starts bright and early. Monday, with Pastor Mulberry, who's celebrating College Day on Sunday. He'll be in with us on Monday, along with comedian Keith Glason and the lead dog right here at Power 923 Jams. Hootie, hoo, boy.
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1: 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It's Rampage Wood. And you know, anytime I'm in the city, I'm locked in to Power 92 Jams, the People Station. 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
1: 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Good afternoon, Trey Day. Taking you into the house. We'll get our first look at traffic here in just minutes. Please be safe today. Could be some little sketchy parts with the rain earlier. You know, if it hasn't dried out yet, I've seen tires start, you know, spinning a little bit at these stop signs and stuff. So just be patient. Go a little bit slower today. Don't worry. There'll be plenty of sunshine later in the week. Temperatures getting right back up into the upper 90s. So we won't have to deal with this wet stuff too long. But good Lord, do we need the rain. 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
5: Good afternoon. I'm John Runyon. Here's your Southern Bancorp traffic. Well, no accidents reported this time. Looks like I-40 East and West are running smooth. 630 running across Little Rock has no problems at this time. Same thing with 430 and I-30 westbound and southwest Little Rock. That's a look at your traffic. Buckle up and be safe. Southern Bancorp, wealth builders for everyone, now serving Little Rock. On the Arkansas Traffic Network, I'm Joe.
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2: 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Good afternoon, I'm John Runyon. Here's your Southern Bancorp traffic. Well, no accidents reported this time. Looks like I-40 East and West are running smooth. 630 running across Little Rock has no problems at this time. Same thing with 430 and I-30 westbound and southwest Little Rock. That's a look at your traffic. Buckle up and be safe. Southern Bancorp, wealth builders for everyone, now serving Little Rock. On the Arkansas Traffic Network, I'm
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0: Lotto, Glorilla, People Station 923 Jams, Trey Dizzle for Shizzle. Taking you to the house. Thank you so much for tuning in. Making this the number one way to end that school of work day. Get another update on traffic here in just minutes. Coming up, another family four pack for you. Hey, PB, who are you rooting for? You, hey, PB, I'm so amped up. College football returns this weekend. UAPB versus the men of Morehouse. It's going to be a football game. It's going to be a battle of the bands. It's going to be electric. I absolutely am buzzing about this. And I know you want to join me, don't you? You want to bring the whole family? I got you. Family four pack coming up. How about this? Family four pack coming up at 4:44. A four pack at 4:44. Makes sense to me. Let's get it done. 1 hour from now. 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
0: Mr. Hem.

0: adapt. 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
1: Whoa, whoa, whoa, whoa, whoa, whoa.
0: Mr. Hem is here.
1: Whoa, whoa, whoa, whoa, whoa, whoa.
0: Mr. Hem.
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Yeah. What up, fam? This your boy, Big Sit. The essence of a woman, oh, she ain't got it. You know, whenever I'm in the city, I'm tuned in to Power 92 Jam, the People Station. 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
1: That he will, People Station 92.3 Jams. That is Trey Day every day, all day. Oh, I said I was going to give away a family four pack, didn't I? Oh, let's do it. Let's do it right now. Come on. Come on. Caller number 9-501-381-0923. Family four pack for you. Hey, PB, the first college game of the year in Arkansas this Saturday at War Memorial Stadium. I got what you need, and I need some football in my life. It's about that time. Trey Day taking you to the house with Tim's People Station, Power 92.

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1: Rose Campbell.
0: What's up, Winchell? 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
0: Represent your caller number 9.
1: Oh, wow. Thank you so much.
0: Give me that phrase that pays, baby.
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0: You got it. Congratulations. You are going to the first college game of the year here in Arkansas. UAPB, welcome to Men of Morehouse at War Memorial Stadium this Saturday. A crazy battle of the bands. It's going to be off the chain, and I'm so glad you're going with me. I'm going to give you 4 tickets, okay? 4 tickets, so grab
1: yes,
0: three
1: sir.
0: Friends with
1: yes,
0: you. We'll
1: yes,
0: see
1: sir.
0: You this weekend out in College Station. It's always a beautiful day out there in College Station.
1: Yes, yes sir. It really is.
0: Give me that station that just hooked you up, boo.
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2: Trying to help a power brother out. Known this lady now for 30 years, they have been friends. 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He's excited about it, but she says, let's do it. 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Power listens. 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
1: Good afternoon, I'm John Runyon. Here's your Southern Bancorp traffic. Well, traffic's beginning to build up on 630 westbound in downtown Little Rock and near Capitol Hill, so do be careful there. I-30 eastbound, same thing in North Little Rock as you head towards I-40. You can expect a little bit of a congestion there as well. That's a look at your traffic. Buckle up and be safe. Southern Bancorp, wealth builders for everyone, now serving Little Rock. On the Arkansas Traffic Network, I'm John Runyon.
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6: Good afternoon. I'm John Runyon. Here's your Southern Bancorp traffic. No accidents report right now. I-40 East and West running smooth. 57 towards Jacksonville has no problems. And it looks like I-30 westbound in the 430 interchange has some slight congestion there. That's a look at your traffic. Buckle up and be safe. 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On the Arkansas Traffic Network, I'm
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0: From London Town, England, in the United Kingdom, it's LMA, People Station 92.3. Your man Trey Day taking you to the house. Your final Chris Brown and Usher keyword is tonight with CTC right after the mix at 6 with DJ P Smooth. Lock it in. Christian the Comedian coming through here in a few. And more UAPB tickets tonight as well on this big winning Monday. 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
1: Ah, yes. 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I cannot wait. 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Don't miss the opener for UAPB in Arkansas's college football season, baby. 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

0: just a few. It's your final keyword for the Chris Brown Usher Jetaway, plus the final family four-pack today for UAPB. We'll be doing it again on Thursday as we get you ready for college football back in the natural state this weekend. I can't wait. Let me send a quick personal shout-out to my daughter, Tali. It is swim team night, baby. Do your best. Daddy proud of you. 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The Broadway Joe
1: Morning Show. We're talking about it because it's in the news. An Alabama former teacher of the year is in jail for whipping her child. One of the older kids filmed it and put it on social media. 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
2: I think the young man that actually filmed that and put it on social media, he'd be looking for something else, where, like I said earlier, to go. 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
3: 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Hey, she's doing all she can to keep them out of penitentiary, man. 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
1: I don't need to hear anything from anybody. 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Play offense, not defense. If you play hard and you play the game right, nobody really gets on you. They're going to boo you here and there, but if you show them that you care and that you're playing hard, that's what you need to do. Just play the game one way. You hit a ball in the gap, run. Boom, coming in hot.
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6: Good afternoon, I'm John Runyon. Here's your Southern Bancorp traffic. Everything's running smooth around the Little Rock metro area. Still got that disabled vehicle on the I-57 northbound near Jacksonville, so be careful there. It's over on the right shoulder. Also, they're still working that accident around Cabot. This is going to be on I-57 northbound as well. That's a look at your traffic. Buckle up and be safe. Southern Bancorp, wealth builders for everyone, now serving Little Rock. On the Arkansas Traffic Network, I'm John Runyon.
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0: Power 92 Jam, the People's Station, the Big Dog, CTC talking to you. Welcome to Arkansas's number one night show. We're back for the weekend, baby, and it is set. As a matter of fact, I don't want that. I want that. I want them trumpets. That's what I want. It is Natural State Classic Week, baby. I've been waiting on this for so long, baby. We here, man, all right? Let me go ahead and get the show started, right? I know what you're waiting on. You need that keyword for your chance to go see Chris Brown and Usher, all right? That keyword is good. Text in the word good to 95819 for your chance to win, all right? September, Vegas is going down. We're hooking you up. Flights, hotel, tickets to the show, and it goes down just like that, all right? Listen. Text in the word good to 95819 for your chance to win. Oh, man, are we talking Natural State Classic this week or what? Football season is here, baby. Morehouse in town this weekend. UAPB. Tailgate. Energy. Oh, I'm so excited, man. We're finally here, man. Let's get the show started tonight, man. Shout out to Chris Breezy. This is Drake and More. Coming up next. And I got to talk about Drake, too. Check it in the city. It ain't talking to me. Keep it locked. It's 923.
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0: Leon Thomas Black right here on the People Station Power 923, man. More music continuing to roll throughout the night. Don't forget the keyword this hour for the Chris Brown and Usher Fly Away. All right, this September is good. Text in the word good to 95819 for your chance to win. Over the weekend, man, very eventful weekend. We were outside courts, man. It broke the news, man, that Drake decided to stop by Ella Langley's concert, man. And yeah, that was crazy. Yeah, so Drake at Simmons Bank Arena. I know we referenced him in a record, and he mentioned that he was getting booked in Little Rock, Arkansas, and I don't think that was the booking. I'm still thinking that it's some other correlation. This is like the, well, the, you know, it's just a lot happening around Arkansas and Drizzy that I'll say. Shouts out to Pops. He slid through, too, as well, man. And then shouts out to all the people out there that reached out to me as if you may have felt I knew where he was, or I knew he was coming in, or I knew where he was headed. The fact that you think that I'm even slightly that important. Thank you. All right. I felt all the love. But if you thought for 1 second that Drake had to check in with me to come to Little Rock, oh yeah, you got TTC on too high of a pedestal. Let's stoop it down just a little bit. All right. More music coming up next, man. Next hour is going down, man. All request hour live and active right here on the People Station. Talking about where he headed next. Like I know. It's TTC on the People Station. Power 923, man. Y'all love y'all.
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